0: Tyler, did you see over the weekend that another Boeing plane had a window blowout where the passenger almost got sucked out and everybody on the row had to hold him?
1: It's getting wild up there in the skies.
0: I'm like, yo, I'm never going to look at the window seat the same way again.
1: Yeah, this story blew my mind. There was a flight school pilot. He jumped to his death, leaving a student to land the plane mid-flight. He just bailed, jumped out. Obviously, he was found dead from jumping out of a plane.
0: Wait, I thought he had on a freaking parachute.
1: Oh, no parachute. Just bailed, jumped. Like, see ya, bye. I'm not even going to try to pronounce his name, but yeah, he jumped out. This happened in central Argentina, and the student pilot did, in fact, land the plane. After everything that you just went through, now you got to land this plane yourself?
0: Oh, my God. That must have been traumatic. Tyler, I was thinking, like, oh, it was a cute kind of surprise that he gave her, like, you're on your own, you can land it, and he got her to a safe place. He got out. He met her after he was running behind her with his parachute. Oh, my God, Tyler, what the? That's freaking terrifying. I can't even imagine what she said when she walked back up to the school or wherever the hell she landed. We don't know where she landed.
1: Crazy.
0: Air pressure in the cabin and, like, the alarms and things that must have set off for that even happening. She had to do so much more than just land and keep her composure.
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0: Now we know why Taylor and Travis decided to get married inside Madison Square Garden. Obviously, no photos, no drones, because they found out the hard way. They went to a wedding out west over the weekend to go to Travis's teammate, Juju Smith-Schuster. He got married and Travis and Taylor were there. And we got a first look at the new rings. Travis was wearing his. Taylor Swift had another kind of a, I don't know, what do they call it? Where they just add it to the engagement ring or something?
1: Another band?
0: Yes, there you go. So yeah, it was cute seeing those two out as a married couple for the first time.
1: They couldn't even do this at their own wedding, but it's crazy that they're attending somebody else's, and the paparazzi videos are not anything of the couple, but just looking at Travis and Taylor in the crowd. But it was pretty cool when she was lifting up her little champagne glass. I'm like, ooh, you blinded me, girl. You blinded me.
0: Do you think that was like a one-off? Juju was like, hey, if I invite you to your wedding, can I come to your wedding?
1: It had to be, right? This is crazy. I'm just like, the fact that they even popped out so closely to their own wedding was like, wow, ride or die teammate right there. Super cute to see Taylor, and I'm just still itching to see one little picture from their wedding ceremony, of course.
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0: The speed limit doesn't just protect you, it protects everyone around you. 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

0: It's Nightly with Jade and Tyler. Jade, how much money do you think you need to feel comfortable with not only like retiring, but be like, you know what? I don't need to make any more money.
1: Oh my God, T. I ask myself this every freaking morning when I get my feet on the ground to get going to work, boo, because I don't know what that number would be. In my mind, I'm like, it would have to be a couple million. It would have to be a couple million. And the crazy thing is, so many of us have made more than $1 million in the time that we've worked. We've never seen it in our savings all accumulated like that, but we have. And it would take so much more to be able to not only just take care of our bills and at least keep those on auto pay, but to be able to live and have experiences and still travel. So, God, if I were to put a number on it, 100 million. Tyler, every time I pass a billboard for the lottery, I'm like, fall into my bank account, fall into my bank account. What's it going to take for you to retire? What would it take?
0: Well, first off, your number is right on the mark because Rosie O'Donnell, she went viral. She said she knew when it was time for her to quit working. She says, I quote, I already have that money. And if I think I need more, something's wrong with me, saying that 100 million is fine. Yeah, I think that's right. Look, I think we could all agree that's right on the money.
1: Yeah.
0: Literally.
1: Literally. Damn.
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0: You know, honestly, Jade, I never thought about this. Technology being advanced the way it is, like, would you ever think that when it's nighttime, we could still see the sun, technically, maybe?
1: Ooh, I don't know. But, you know, the only time it kind of shocks me if there's ever, like, a bad storm and you see the way lightning lights up the sky, it's like, damn.
0: Well, a California startup cleared a big hurdle in its plan to beam sunlight down to the Earth after dark.
1: What?
0: Yes, the FCC has approved Reflect Orbital's demonstration satellite called... Oh, I can't even pronounce that. It's a bunch of numbers and letters. Which will test whether sunlight can be bounced from space onto specific spots on the ground.
1: Tyler, they're just making stuff up now. If it's time to go to bed, why are we creating fake sunlight? They just want us to work around the clock. Damn.
0: Yeah, the satellite will orbit around 388 miles up and unfold a giant aluminized mirror that's about 60 feet long on each side, aiming and moving a beam of light onto areas about 3 miles wide. So can you imagine, like, hey, we're going to go to this city because, you know, we can, it's sunlight until like 5 a.m. there.
1: That's nuts. It's giving like bat signal times 100. And I'm just wondering the why. But you're right. If they were able to light up something like for a special occasion or a holiday weekend or something where they could go until 5 a.m., maybe kind of cool, kind of crazy. That's the true midnight sun.
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0: the whole phrase that play stupid games, win stupid prizes.
1: Who did what, Tyler? What happened this time?
0: That crazy video that's still going viral of the grandpa and the bull at the bull bison at Yellowstone. This grandpa, he wanted to get a closer look, like dumb people do in Mother Nature. And then they're playing basically like a game of tag where the bull kept chasing him, the bison, and he kept going in circles. And then finally, well, the bison got to him and flipped him in the air. He went like 20 feet in the air. He didn't die, but he did have some suffered a lot of broken bones, obviously, because he's an older man. But the video, it's becoming a big giant meme.
1: Oh my God. I was literally twiddling my little fingers away as you were saying this, because I'm like, got to see the video receipts. What was he thinking? This is straight up out of a cartoon.
0: Yeah, I don't know.
1: I guess he wasn't.
0: Yeah, I don't know. Don't mess with wild animals. Like, let them be.
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0: were talking about this on the show, that the people that do the Running with the Bulls, that I think it's officially over, but they do it every day for like a week in Spain, like how crazy those people are.
1: Truly.
0: And so you know by the name that this thing is going to break some records, and it did. We go to Six Flags Over Texas. They have opened up a ride called the Tormenta Rampaging Run. It's billed as the world's tallest, fastest, and longest giga dive coaster. The Spanish-themed attraction features a 309-foot climb, a 285-foot beyond vertical drop, and a top speed of 87 miles an hour.
1: You know what? Shout out to Kevin and Audrey from the station that you guys might be listening to us on right now in Houston, KRBE, because they were out there when the park had opened, and it looked like a damn good time. Is there anything that's off limits for you, Tyler, in the water park? You want no parts?
0: I don't know. The lazy river kind of seems gross to me because what are you doing? You're being lazy. So how many of those people are just, urinating in the pool? Probably 90%.
1: I'm crying. We're really getting to an age, Tyler, because our brains are just wired differently now. I thought the same thing. You know, recently I went to a water park at Universal Volcano Bay. And we had a damn good time. And I was like, man, this is so fun. I forgot what it's like to have this much fun at the water park, because I haven't been since like high school. But of course, my adult brain was like scanning for children. And then I was like, you can't trust the adults either. They've been drinking all day.
0: Yes, gross.
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4: 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It appears by its own numbers, the U.S. government seems insolvent. 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

0: It's Nightly with Jaden Tyler, and when we're talking FIFA World Cup things, it all comes down to this.
1: Yeah, the total prize pool for the 2026 World Cup is $871 million. That's the largest ever, with the champion receiving $50 million and every qualified team guaranteed at least $12.5 million. So even the teams that went home in the very, very early stages, still getting $12.5 million.
0: Incredible. And they're definitely going to be getting more as more people are getting put onto some of these places and being like, you know what, let's take a trip. Let's take a trip to one of these countries. I love that.
1: That's right. And if you're planning on going to the final game on Sunday.
0: Ooh, what them tickets looking like?
1: Hopefully you got a lot in your bank account, because it ain't cheap. Obviously you can't buy tickets, but you can do it on the resale market like SeatGeek and StubHub. And fans are finding they can attend the match, the upper decker seat at MetLife Stadium in Jersey for just $7,000.
0: Not you having to dig into your retirement and 401k funds just to find a seat in the stadium. It's crazy. I understand it's a once in a lifetime thing, but wow.
1: And if you want to have one of the best seats in the stadium, you're looking at about $38,000 to be down there in the front.
0: Is it wild to say that that's actually better than I thought you were going to say? I still can't afford it, but okay.
1: Yeah, it's like courtside for the Knicks. Weren't they going for like $1 million?
0: Unbelievable.
1: I wonder what celebrities we're going to see Sunday. Like, who's going to show up?
0: Is this going to be where we get to see the beautiful halftime performance with Madonna, BTS, Bieber, Burna Boy, Coldplay, and the whole gang?
1: Yes, that's also going to be pretty awesome. So yes, Sunday is going to be electric inside MetLife Stadium.
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15: Not all screen time is created equal, and a new study out of Sweden is helping us understand this even better. So researchers followed more than 20,000 people over nearly two decades and determined that passive screen time, like sitting on the couch and watching television, raised someone's risk of dementia. But if they did something active, like reading, puzzles, or interacting with other people, this same group of people saw their risk of dementia drop. Just like you gotta put the work in to keep your body in shape as you age, you basically have to do the same thing with your brain. A couple things I have found to help: working to learn something new every day, whatever it might be, challenging yourself in some way every day, and really importantly, staying socially active. Some days that means meeting friends in person. Other days, maybe an email, a text, or a phone call. Just stay engaged. I'm Dr. Sanjay Gupta, helping you live a better life.
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0: for Ted and Amy's 93Q Clam Bake? 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

0: Are you ready for Ted and Amy's 93Q Clam Bake? 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

0: for Ted and Amy's 93Q Clam Bake? 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

0: 93Q, the number one hip music station's Pink Panthers with Zara Larsson stateside, Ted Neme in the morning. It's 5:35, 25 minutes before 6 o'clock. Welcome into a Wednesday morning.
1: It's weird. You know, we go through so many months of just being so cold. And then I got out of the car this morning and I was like, got sleeveless shirt on again. We're in the midst of it. And it's just funny because we go from one extreme to the other and you blink and you're at that season again.
0: And you, it's hard to remember the in-between times.
1: I know.
0: I mean, I know we had a pretty nice June, right? It was kind of in the 70s. And
1: June was
0: pleasant.
1: Nice. May, from what I remember, was pretty cold. It just kept getting cold and we'd think that it was done. And then all of a sudden it would be like, okay, we got to turn the heat on again. So it took a while, but boy, we're into it. As a matter of fact, the temperature in Syracuse yesterday reached 98 degrees, marking it a record high for July 14th. Also, the warmest day since July 9th of 2020.
0: Oh, okay.
1: And counting Tuesday, Syracuse has now had 8 days in recorded history with high temperatures of 98 degrees.
0: So is that...
1: is that good news or bad news?
0: More unusual, or I know that yesterday's record smashed a 74-year-old record
1: on July 14th.
0: Yeah,
1: yes, and it's the warmest day, as I said, since July 9th of 2020. Which was kind of freaky because I'm thinking, all right, on July 9th of 2020, we were all home, right? We were kind of starting to dabble, outside of being in our houses where we couldn't talk to anybody.
0: No, well, that's
1: right?
0: July 9th,
1: 2020.
0: Remember, because that summer we're like, oh, it's over. It's finally over.
1: Yeah.
0: And then it wasn't.
1: And then we could go out and not get in trouble if we were in somebody's house on their porch.
0: That's right.
1: But it was still kind of dabbling in July.
0: Yeah, right.
1: So that was, I was thinking a lot of different memories, I guess, on my way in.
0: Look at you.
1: Hear records being broken.
0: I've kind of erased the whole pandemic from my memory.
1: I see 2020. I'm like, okay, where was I back on this date in 2020? And I was wearing a mask and I was home.
0: Some sort of PTSD on my part. I just kind of erased it.
1: I feel like we're going back in memories too because it's going to be really hazy today because of the smoke.
0: Yeah, what is that? Now, when I was a little kid,
1: I don't ever
0: remember Canadian wildfire smoke being an issue.
1: And that was, I mean, that was when we got back from the pandemic. Was it like 2021, 2022 when this was happening? Maybe 2022.
0: Yeah, I think it was.
1: We were back into it. 23,
0: it was a few years ago. A
1: couple years ago. Yeah. I don't remember that time that we were like, how come this never happened before?
0: Yeah.
1: But we are going to see that the next couple of days, upper 80s. We're probably going to smell it as well. Getting down to the 60s tonight, which will be nice, but there is going to be a little tinge of some smoke in the air. And then back to the upper 80s. So we're done with a 98, but we're still going to be in the upper 80s the next couple of days.
0: I don't mind that.
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0: It is a Wednesday coming up a little later on this morning. We're going to keep somebody cool with an ice cream cake giveaway, courtesy of our friends of Carvel of North Syracuse.
1: If it doesn't melt before we give it away,
0: right.
1: I was like, is this good or bad?
0: We took
1: it out of the freezer. You got to come get it within 5 to 10 minutes.
0: Right. More Summer to Remember prizes coming up this morning as well.
1: We're going to be hearing from a kidney pharmacist because Medicare has just started this program to provide very affordably GLP-1 shots for those that are on Medicare, and it's for weight problems because, like, Medicare only approves for different health reasons.
0: Preaching to the choir, sister.
1: And obesity is not one of them. But this is pretty cool because from what she told me, they're trying to show that if people lose weight and they're not obese, there's a lot of other health issues they won't have to deal with in the future.
0: Blood pressure,
1: all that
0: kind of
1: stuff.
0: Sleep apnea.
1: Yeah. So I'm going to tell you more about that and how you can get involved if you are on Medicare.
0: Yeah.
1: Which we do. We have a lot of listeners on Medicare. So you're preaching.
0: Some of us are on Medicare.
1: Some of us might be on Medicare. Yeah.
0: All right. All that and more coming up this morning. Stick around. Amy's back in about 10 minutes with an information update. It's 5:40 with 93Q.
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0: which occurred yesterday at Fairhaven State Park in the village of Fairhaven in Cayuga County. They were called to the grounds about 3:30 p.m. Search efforts were underway involving a number of search and rescue teams. A body was recovered later yesterday. More information is expected to be released soon. New York State Police have concluded their investigation into a fatal motorcycle crash that occurred Friday in Jefferson County. 21-year-old Damon in Torica of Carthage, was killed when his motorcycle exited the roadway and struck a guide wire. He was ejected from the motorcycle and pronounced dead at the scene. That incident occurred about 10 p.m. on State Route 3 in the town of Wilna, again in Jefferson County. A Herkimer County man facing charges after throwing explosives at two people following an argument in Oneida County.
1: Explosives?
0: Oneida County Sheriff deputies say 38-year-old Justin Ramos of Herkimer was driving on Eureka Road in the town of Westmoreland last week. Probably had him from July 4th celebration. Oh, when he got out of his car to argue with two people that he knew, he got back in his vehicle, lit a couple explosives, threw them out the window at him. Investigators since the incident have located Ramos, and he's been charged with menacing and criminal possession of a weapon.
1: Should we refer to him as explosives, or was it just fireworks?
0: It was he lit some and threw them. What isn't that what an explosive is?
1: Well, I guess technically.
0: I don't know what kind of explosives. The New York State Police, they described them as explosives.
1: Well, we'll go with that.
0: And the people had to, like, move out of the way so they didn't get hit by the explosives.
1: Well, if someone threw something lit at me, I'd move out of the way.
0: And were you a big fan of hopscotch when you were little?
1: Never knew how to play it.
0: Yeah, nobody ever knows how to play it. Yeah. I'm just saying, did you just jump around and, like, pretend that you knew how to play it?
1: Probably.
0: Or no?
1: I was never a chalk drawer, so.
0: Well, sometimes people draw
1: Else would have had to have drawn.
0: Or sometimes they're just right on the pavement itself, yeah. And you can jump around.
1: Never knew the.
0: Never knew how to do it.
1: Never knew the goal. Jump. What was the point?
0: Well, a Bowling Green, Kentucky boy has claimed again a Guinness World Record after completing a hopscotch course in under 50 seconds.
1: In under 50 seconds?
0: 9-year-old Daxon Hunter drew and finished a numbered 10-square hopscotch course in 48.27 seconds, earning the record in the under 16 age category. I guess there's an over 16 as well.
1: Wow.
0: Hunter said his father and brother's own Guinness titles inspired him. He said, my dad got one for biking most states. My brother just got one a few months back. So I'm like, well, the entire family should get a world record. Boy, these Guinness World Records. Didn't it used to be that it was just very, very remote that you would actually get in the Guinness World Records? And now it's like its entire family's
1: just
0: broken.
1: Up a thing to have
0: maybe
1: a record?
0: That's what happened. I don't know how you get some certain requirement in there.
1: What over 16-year-old is playing hopscotch? It's got to be homeschooled, I'm thinking.
0: Okay, all right. Well, that's not very nice.
2: Hey, Steve, you want to go out and do some hopscotch in the playground? I'll draw it.
0: I think that's very sweet.
1: Do you?
0: Yes, it's very homespun.
1: Very kind of, like, old-timey.
0: Yes, I like that.
1: All right.
0: Maybe we should bring it back. Although he still won't know how to play. Okay.
1: Picturing what 16-year-old.
0: Still won't know how to play it. But.
2: Well, I've aged out of the younger hopscotch, so now I'm doing the adult
0: hopscotch. Quite impressive. He drew the course and then hopped it in less than 50 seconds.
1: That is pretty impressive.
0: There you go. Congratulations, 9-year-old Daxon Hunter. We have hazy conditions, sunny today, highs in the upper 80s, patchy smoke overnight down to the 60s, smoky, sunny tomorrow, highs in the upper 80s.
1: Smoky and sunny.
0: Well, I mean, it's not going to be raining, which, can we have smoke and rain at the same time? I don't know.
1: That's your very rare rain smoke.
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0: Hazy and sunny today. Hazy, we got those wildfires creating quite a bit of smoke, I guess, the next couple of days.
1: It's going to be smoky today.
0: Yeah, air quality. We're probably going to check on that for you because I'm not quite sure how it's going to be today. But 79 in Syracuse, a little bit cooler at 549. Good morning. Here's what's happening. New York State Police say they're investigating a drowning.

0: 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Good morning. It is 6 o'clock. Ted and Amy, Wednesday, July 15th. Thanks for waking up with us this morning. We have more of today's hip music every hour here on 93 Q, the number one hip music station.
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0: 93Q, the number one hit music station on Trix with Golden, Ted and Amy in the morning. 6:06 on your Wednesday. Have you been following the semifinals of the FIFA World Cup 2026?
1: Do you want me to be honest with you?
0: Go ahead.
1: No.
0: Oh.
1: I mean, you know, places I've gone in, they've had it on. It's not that I'm against it. I think it's exciting bringing all of the professional soccer
0: now it's
1: here to the U.S. Is it?
0: We're down to the nitty and the gritty.
1: Okay.
0: Yeah. Yesterday, the team that everyone thought was going to win the World Cup, France, got eliminated by Spain.
1: Ooh.
0: 2-0.
1: Oh.
0: 2-0.
1: How long are those games?
0: About 3 hours.
1: Good grief. Okay.
0: 2-0.
1: 2-0.
0: So that means Spain now advances to the finals, and we're going to find out who they're going to play with the winner of today's game, England versus Argentina. That's at 3 o'clock this afternoon at the Mercedes-Benz Stadium in Atlanta, Georgia.
1: All right. They've been playing throughout the U.S., so we got games in Atlanta and...
0: Everything wraps up this weekend. Let's see. England versus Argentina in Atlanta today at 3. The third place, because there's a third place playoff, so whoever loses today will face France in that third place playoff. That happens on Saturday down in Miami at Hard Rock Stadium. And then the big final, the last game of the FIFA 2026 World Cup.
1: Going on for a while now.
0: Will be Spain versus whoever wins today between England and Argentina. That happens on Sunday at New Jersey's MetLife Stadium.
1: Oh, okay.
0: And if you were thinking of going... The cost for a ticket to the final game at MetLife Stadium on Sunday, right now being sold through secondary retailers, between $7,100 and $11,500. A ticket.
1: I know they're having a big concert and everything during the finals.
0: Yeah.
1: We had talked about a lot of, you know, really well-paid artists are going to be there.
0: I mean,
1: so that's probably part of the ticket price.
0: If you are a soccer fan, I guess this was, you know, a huge deal for everyone.
1: Did you happen to see that meme that was going around, though, of David Beckham and his wife?
0: No.
1: Posh Spice?
0: No.
1: Well, she never smiles, which has driven me crazy since she was part of the Spice Girls.
0: That's why she's posh.
1: Well, it's funny, though, because everybody in the crowd is cheering on England, obviously, and David Beckham is, like, losing his mind, and she's sitting there with not even a smile on her face.
0: Really?
1: No expression. And I guess
0: was
1: somebody...
0: Was she looking at her phone or something?
1: Well, she wasn't looking at her phone. She just was looking ahead like a normal Posh Spice look. And I guess they said, so is your wife excited that England is advancing? And he said something like, she's excited on the inside. Because, I mean, for years he's probably been getting the same remarks about
0: him. Yeah, because he's a fairly expressive guy.
1: Oh, yeah. He was freaking out, as was everybody in the stands.
0: Hilarious.
1: So there's been some memes going around. That Victoria Beckham, man. She's tough to please.
0: Well, that's why she's posh.
1: I guess.
0: We'll find out who the big winner is after Sunday's game. So good luck to all those teams.
1: Thank you for the update, Ted Long, 93Q Sports.
0: Well, you know, I like to dabble in it when it gets down to the last few games. That's
1: Jump
0: when
1: on
0: I
1: that
0: start
1: bandwagon.
0: That's when I pay attention. 6:09, let's update your ride in this morning from the 93Q Traffic Link.
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0: We are moving along great right now. Again, as Amy said, it's going to be a little smoky. So you might encounter some haze on your way in this morning. Keep that in mind. A lot of work zones that continues this morning. Watch your speeds there.
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1: What you got for me?
0: From airnow.gov, your primary pollutants were moderate. Your ozone were good. However, your wildfire smoke that's going to be coming in a little later on today is in the unhealthy for sensitive groups area.
1: Okay.
0: With an exclamation point.
1: Yeah.
0: So that's not going to be good. So that's, yeah.
1: I didn't really notice a lot of smoke cover yesterday.
0: So no,
1: I think it's probably
0: today.
1: Coming on in today.
0: More today than,
1: it's more in the forecast.
0: So if you are a sensitive group, I'm not sure who falls into that, like breathing issues, that kind of thing.
1: Oh, yeah.
0: I would stay indoors.
1: Right. Asthma, all that kind of stuff.
0: Yeah.
1: It would be kind of tough.
0: So,
1: probably.
0: Be careful today.
1: Yeah, I mean, I'm trying to think back because I know when we first talked about this, whatever year it was, when they were having to cancel like Mets games and things because of the
0: smoke. That was bad. That was real bad.
1: That was really bad. And I was trying to picture the skies and it's hard for me to remember how smoky it was. It just was weird. It was so bizarre to have it around here.
0: So, yeah, they're just saying smoky skies, poor air quality at times today.
1: All right. Well, don't be surprised if the sky looks a bit hazy. Both today and tomorrow, and I don't know. It's not supposed to last all weekend,
0: no.
1: I'm hoping.
0: Hopefully it'll shift back north or wherever.
1: Yeah, do some wind control.
0: Right.
1: 79 in Syracuse this morning here at 93Q.
0: 421-9393. Let's play a game of Name 3 for a great prize.
1: We have more tickets to see Derek Hough at the Civic Center this coming Friday. Their Symphony of Dance Encore show. And boy, if you saw Derek
0: dance,
1: Hough...
0: Dance, Billy! Dance!
1: He was a big hit last year, and I think that's why, you know, his tour is continuing, and he's coming back to Syracuse. It's at the Civic Center at 8 p.m. this coming Friday. I got a pair of tickets for you if you want to name three. By the way, you can still get your tickets at Ticketmaster.com, or you can win a pair right now, 421-9393. We'll take caller number 10, as I said, to name three next here at 93Q.
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0: Heading into the city right now, things moving along well. We are anticipating a little later on this morning some slow up south of the city. If you're traveling into Syracuse after 9 a.m., 81 northbound, going to be down to one lane between South Salina Brighton Avenue and the Adams Street Harrison Street exit. All right. So, again, that's south of the city from 9 o'clock today until 5 p.m. tonight. And that's going to be happening today, tomorrow, and Friday. So, again, south of the city, expect some delays later on in the morning. Watch your speeds in those work zones.
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0: 624, Ted and Amy. Let's say hello to caller number 10, Laura. How are you this morning, Laura?
6: I'm great, Ted. How are you?
0: Wonderful. You're not sensitive to wildfire smoke, are you? Are you one of those sensitive people that are going to have to stay indoors today?
6: No.
0: Oh, good. Okay.
6: Mm. Luckily, I'm not, but I'll be indoor anyway.
0: Well, better safe than sorry.
1: Everybody should take it easy. It's still going to be pretty warm today.
0: There you go. Laura, just for being our 10th caller, we're going to give you those tickets to see Derek Hough's encore show coming to town. But we do want you to play a little Name 3 with us this morning.
1: All right, Laura, I thought this was a good time of year for this. I want you to name desserts that have fruit with them or in them.
6: Strawberry shortcake.
0: That's one.
6: Fruit salad.
1: Love
0: fruit
1: it.
0: Salad, too.
6: And, what's the third one? I don't know, an ice cream sundae with cherries.
0: Okay,
1: there
0: you know
1: you
0: what,
1: go.
0: Though, Laura? I wouldn't eat any of those right now because of the whole explosive diarrhea parasite, so...
1: Actually,
0: I'm thinking
1: they're
0: cautioning you away from berries.
1: Yeah,
0: right?
1: Berries are making the list. In fact, next hour I'm going to run down maybe some things you have to watch for, at least clean thoroughly if you want to avoid this big parasite, cyclosporiosis or whatever.
0: Well, nothing to worry about heading to see Derek Hough and his big show that's coming to town. I think you're going to have a good time. Okay, Laura?
6: Perfect. Thank you so much.
0: You're welcome. You're a winner with 93Q.
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0: Well, we broke a record yesterday for July 14th regarding a high temperature, 98 degrees. Congratulations.
1: Yay.
0: Not as warm today, upper 80s, but hazy skies because of those wildfires. So still some sunshine. It's just going to be an interesting day around here. 79 in Syracuse at 6:31. Good morning. Here's what's happening. New York State Police say a body has been pulled from the water at Fairhaven State Park in the village of Fairhaven in Cayuga County. A possible drowning reported about 3:30 yesterday afternoon. A number of search and rescue teams responded and were combing the waters for multiple hours. A body was found later yesterday. More information is expected soon. Well, cyclospora infections have surged nationwide. We were just discussing this, making 2026 the worst year on record. This has been around. It's just that its numbers are kind of staggering when it comes to these parasitic infections that people are getting. Now more than 30 states have reported cases, surpassing the 2019 U.S. record of 4,700 infections. Michigan,
2: so this is nothing new. Then.
0: Nothing new, right. It is just something.
2: On the rise.
0: And they say there's early evidence pointing to lettuce or salad greens as a possible source. I think, too, I feel like when we've had issues in the past, but maybe it hasn't been this cyclosporiasis.
2: We've heard of like E. coli.
0: All that kind of stuff. So I think
2: Salmonella.
0: They're having a hard time pointing to what the source is, because if it's a specific farm or a specific product.
2: Well, what it is poop on the food is what it is.
0: Yeah.
2: Human poop on the food.
0: But, you know, in the recalls on the past, they've said this is what we have to get off the shelves. And I don't know if they have determined that yet. So in other words, it's just really...
2: Set up some porta potties and some hand washing stations in the fields where all these things are being picked? Because I think that's what the problem is. They don't have facilities for these workers that are out in the fields picking all this stuff, so they just go next to the plant.
0: So it's not maybe one source? It's just a number of them?
2: That I don't know.
0: Yeah, they haven't figured it out.
2: It seems like if it's this widespread, there's probably more than one person pooping on the food.
0: And again, this is going to be good breakfast talk, but I'll talk about the foods to kind of, if you're a little nervous about this, to avoid for the time being until they figure out the source. That's coming up after, about 7:20 today.
2: Okay.
0: An Erie County man has been charged with vandalizing a local golf course in Oneida County a year ago. Oneida County deputies say it happened at North Shore Golf Club in the town of Vienna. 22-year-old Daniel Tyson is accused of driving onto the course in a four-wheeler or ATV, causing a lot of damage to the grass. Tyson was charged with criminal mischief just yesterday following a long investigation. I'm sure they had to look at all the cameras and track down where he's from and all that kind of stuff. And there's a brand new Medicare program that focuses on providing GLP-1 medications to adults 65 and older to help treat obesity for a very affordable copay, something that has not been available in the past. It's called the Medicare GLP-1 Bridge Program. Pharmacist Natalie Powers is Kinney Drugs Director of Clinical Programs, and she explains more about it.
3: This program is a really big deal for Medicare patients who want to lose weight with a GLP-1. That's because until now, Medicare Part D only covered these GLP-1s to treat certain health conditions. So if a patient had diabetes or fatty liver disease or sleep apnea, they would be covered. But if a patient wanted them specifically for weight loss, they were not covered. And those patients either had to pay full cost, use a prescription discount card, which was still a significant amount of money, or go without the drug at all.
0: So there you go. So this is something that is big, because she's going to talk about
2: huge.
0: The fact that, you know,
2: you know what I've been paying.
0: Right. And what they're trying to prove is, so you're not going to give GLP-1s for obesity, but if you do, make it affordable. Think of all the other health issues that can be avoided if people
2: lose
0: some weight.
2: It's a win-win.
0: Yeah,
2: I mean,
0: your blood pressure,
2: a lot of
0: your heart disease and stroke, you know, all that.
2: Yeah.
0: So I think they're hoping that if this is a really successful program, that they're going to continue it. It's going now through December of 2027. And that's just something to remember, because from what I'm hearing, once you start taking GLP-1s, you have to continue to take them or you'll gain the weight back. So it will be affordable,
2: like
0: maybe.
2: Yeah.
0: Well,
2: There's no cure-all, but this is a pretty good start.
0: No, it's a medication that you're going to take.
2: Start.
0: Yeah. Yes, definitely. It's just that if you're not going to be able to deal with the cost after that, you're going to want to think about that because it's, you know.
2: By the way, 40 pounds down.
0: Over, right?
2: At least 40. Last time I weighed, yeah.
0: Very exciting.
2: Right?
0: You're making me take a few more pictures. We're putting them all side to side, but you're waiting until you have another 10 pounds.
2: Okay,
0: and then we can take a photo. It's very impressive. All right, hazy, sunny today. Highs in the upper 80s. Patchy smoke tonight down to the 60s. Smoky, sunny tomorrow. Highs in the upper 80s. 79 in Syracuse, 637 with Ted and Amy on 93Q, the number one hit music station.

0: Do we know the name of the dog yet?
1: I don't think so. The little puppy dog. I haven't gotten an update since I told you that Taylor and Travis have a new dog.
0: I've looked more into it. It is a white Samoyed puppy, which apparently Taylor got Travis for Christmas.
1: Cute.
0: So
1: we don't know what the name. What's the name of the puppy?
0: And so far, it's been revealed on Travis's podcast that the puppy chewed a hole in his couch.
1: But he
0: says it's the best gift.
1: Where's the cats? Are they Christmas. Keeping the cats?
0: There's no word on the cats.
1: Do the cats like the dog?
0: I'm sure the cat and the dog, the cats and the dog get along well.
1: Taylor has been a cat woman from way back, I just don't want it to be like, oh, the cats are in the other apartment. You know what I'm saying?
0: Well, if they are, I'm sure they're being well taken care of. I bet they're living their best life.
1: I know. I'm just
0: ever.
1: Used to fly with them, I think.
0: All right. Well,
1: so I'm going to have this dog take over.
0: No name for the puppy yet. We'll keep digging.
1: Okay. Thank you.
0: 6:40, Ted and Amy in the morning. What else is happening in the world of celebrities with Hollywood Highlights this morning?
1: You were just running down the whole soccer playoffs. Yeah. Well, FIFA has revealed the star-studded lineup for the 2026 World Cup closing ceremony. That's happening this Sunday, July 19th at MetLife Stadium in East Rutherford, New Jersey.
0: Yeah.
1: Let's see. It is much bigger than the lineup that was revealed for the Great State Fair or something in Washington, D.C.
0: Are we getting the real Milli Vanilli?
1: Well, Jennifer Hudson is performing, Nicole Scherzinger, let's see, Robbie Williams, Tom Cruise will be making a special appearance.
0: Tom Cruise!
1: And the halftime show will feature BTS, Justin Bieber, Madonna, Shakira, Coldplay's Chris Martin. So, yeah.
0: Vanilla Ice has an opening.
1: Vanilla Ice is not being employed for this one. But, yes, I think they spent maybe a little bit more money. The ceremony is celebrating 48 teams' unforgettable journey, according to FIFA. So,
0: that'll be quite the little
1: show. Very exciting going on Sunday. Ariana Grande might have a new romance in her life, and it's a name we've heard with her before.
0: Okay.
1: Former backup dancer Ricky Alvarez. They're taking things very slowly. They're rekindling their romance. Do you remember that?
0: That was a long time ago.
1: The pair dated 2015-2016. They reunited over 4th of July weekend in Florida, and Grande's family says Ricky is dependable, trustworthy, very supportive. And she feels like she can be herself around them. So Grande is currently on her 41-date Eternal Sunshine tour. And she's updated her Thank You Next lyrics to reflect the reunion.
0: Yeah, because he's mentioned in there. Remember, wrote some songs about Ricky.
1: Okay.
0: Remember that lyric? Right?
1: That's very exciting.
0: There you go.
1: Yeah, she now says, wrote some songs about Ricky. We always find our way back.
0: Yeah,
1: that's big. Real big.
0: Does she know the name of the puppy that Taylor got? No, I don't know.
1: And Noah Kahan is riding an extraordinary week. The 29-year-old became the first artist ever to sell out 4 consecutive nights at Fenway Park in Boston.
0: Good on him.
1: He's performing for over 150,000 fans on July 7th, 8th, 10th, and 11th.
0: He's a big New England guy with this whole stick season thing, right?
1: Massachusetts Governor Maura Healey declared July 11th Noah Kahan Day, and his mom announced that he was inducted into the Fenway Music Hall of Fame.
0: Wow.
1: So congratulations to Noah Kahan.
0: Thank you for the rundown this morning. It's 6:43 with Ted and Amy in the morning.
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0: Maybe a little smoky ride in this morning. We have wildfire smoke in the forecast, so keep that in mind. As you're heading in through the downtown area right now, things are moving along well. We are anticipating slow-ups once the rush hour continues to build in all those work zones. Speaking of which, starting at 9 o'clock again this morning until 5 to

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0: 93Q, the number one hit music station's Bruno Mars. I Just Might, Ted and Amy, in the morning, 6:52. 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
0: Right?
1: And they're bringing their friends and family every single year. It's grown a lot.
0: It really
1: has. Middays are up on stage, which we were discussing, brings their own fan base now. They were created 4 years ago for the clam bake, and they've become a life of their own. For
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0: We are looking at pretty good traffic right now. 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Could it be my cataracts kicking in?
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1: Yes, hazy and sunny today. We're looking at upper 80s, so a little bit cooler than the last couple. It's 79 in Syracuse at 6:53. Good morning. Here's what's happening. New York State Police say they're investigating a drowning which occurred yesterday at Fairhaven State Park in the village of Fairhaven in Cayuga County. They were called to the grounds about 3:30 p.m. Search efforts were underway involving a number of search and rescue teams. A body recovered later yesterday. More information is expected to be released soon. New York State Police have concluded their investigation into a fatal motorcycle crash that occurred Friday in Jefferson County. 21-year-old Damon Inorica of Carthage was killed when his motorcycle exited the roadway and struck a guide wire. He was ejected from the motorcycle and pronounced dead at the scene. The incident occurred about 10 p.m. on State Route 3 in the town of Wilna. Well, legendary pilot Captain Chelsea Sully Sullenberger has disclosed an Alzheimer's disease diagnosis. The 75-year-old, famous for safely landing U.S. Airways Flight 1549 on the Hudson River back
0: in 2009,
1: received his diagnosis in August of last year. He says it's in the early stage. For now, this means a name that may not come easily to me, which has been my life story. So I'm not sure. Hopefully that's not a sign.
0: I'm there with you, Sully.
1: He says, I forget a story I've recently told. I don't sleep very well. Sullenberger hopes sharing his story encourages other families affected by the disease to step forward. And the UK government has proposed a ban on social media for children under 16, which is expected to take effect in spring of next year.
0: Again, how are they going to police this?
1: Well, let's see. Platforms like TikTok, Instagram, Snapchat, Facebook, X, YouTube will be restricted, though messaging apps like WhatsApp and dedicated educational sites will remain accessible.
0: So no kid is going to go, yeah, I'm over 16.
1: The government also aligned policies for 16 and 17-year-olds alongside the under 16 ban. Older teenagers will have an optional midnight to 6 p.m. Midnight to 6 a.m. social media curfew and addictive features like infinite scrolling turned off by default.
0: All right. Again, how are they going to police that?
1: They'll say they're required to utilize age assurance checks like facial age estimation and credit card verification.
0: Look, I still get proofed at Wegmans when I buy beer, okay? So.
1: Ted, they proof everybody.
0: Oh.
1: Yeah. It's not you.
0: Never mind.
1: Not your facial age simulation.
0: I'm not extremely young looking.
1: Yeah. Well, we'll see. I thought that was interesting. I do have friends whose kids consistently scroll at night.
0: Oh,
1: and
0: yeah.
1: Just
0: I know
1: don't
0: it's an
1: go
0: issue,
1: to sleep.
0: But my thought is, how are they going to police it? I don't know how you can.
1: I mean, could it be that it
0: because if I'm a 14-year-old that loves to scroll after midnight, I'm going to say, yeah, I'm 20.
1: Is this weird? Could it be that we just turn it all off for everybody? I mean, those of us that are older, we're not up after midnight.
0: You got your third shift workers, Amy.
1: Got your third shift, right. Yeah,
0: you,
1: that
0: you got your
1: work.
0: People that are, you know, on opposite sides
1: of
0: the world.
1: Yeah.
0: I don't know how that's going to work.
1: Yeah.
0: It'll be interesting to see if they can pull it off.
1: Yeah. All right, hazy, sunny today. We did hit a record high, by the way. Congratulations. 98
5: Yay,
1: degrees.
5: Us. Yay.
1: The warmest day since July 9th of 2020 here in central New York.
0: Oof.
1: And a record high for July 14th.
0: Mm-hmm.
1: And Syracuse now has 8 days in recorded history with a high temperature of exactly 98 degrees. So it's been over. It's been under. But exactly 98.
0: 98's pretty warm.
1: In 8 days.
0: Yeah.
1: So hazy, sunny today. We're not going to get as warm, upper 80s. Patchy smoke overnight down to the 60s. And smoky, sunny tomorrow, upper 80s. It's 79 in Syracuse, 657 with Ted and Amy on 93Q.
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0: Good morning. It is just after 7 o'clock. Ted and Amy, Wednesday, July 15th. 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

0: 93Q, the number one hit music station, Olivia Dean. So easy to fall in love, 7:08, Ted and Amy on your Wednesday morning. You've got a busy weekend.
1: I do.
0: Mentioning we've got the big Ted and Amy clam bake on Sunday at Sharky's Event Center, Liverpool. Saturday, you're going to be out for the ride and run for the rescue to benefit the rescue mission here in Central New York.
1: I was actually just in the Cicero Thrifty Shopper yesterday, and when you check out, they say, would you like to make a donation to ride and run for the rescue? And
0: well,
1: I was like, hey, I'm all about ride and run for the rescue.
0: You will be pleased to know that so far they have raised $122,600 of their $135,000 goal with this year's ride and run
1: that's
0: for the
1: awesome.
0: Rescue. So they're almost there, yeah.
1: We were talking about, it starts really early because they have long bike rides, they have shorter bike rides, they have a 5K, you can walk, they have a kids fun run, and it's just a really fun morning. I've done it for many, many years, and it's out at Long Branch Park
0: in
1: Liverpool.
0: And Saturday looks beautiful.
1: Oh,
0: Saturday
1: good.
0: Looks like it's a perfect morning
1: for
0: this.
1: Oh, I hope so, yeah. And obviously, all of the money. And I always like to say this, because when people say, oh, I don't donate to the Thrifty Shopper because they you know, charge money. It's like, that's how they run the rescue mission 365 days a
0: that's
1: year.
0: That's where they get their
1: yeah,
0: money.
1: Yeah, so that's why, those Thrifty Shoppers, that's why they were created.
0: Right.
1: So it's not like they're taking the money. They're taking 100% of the money and putting it towards the programs for the rescue mission.
0: Exactly.
1: So it's donating anything to the rescue mission is a great idea. Coming out to support Ride and Run is going to help provide, all of the food and the clothing and the shelter and everything else that they do in the community.
0: Well, again, you can register the day of the event starting at 7 a.m. and you're going to be there a little after 8:30, right?
1: Yes, 8:30. I'm going to help kick off some of the bike rides and the 5K.
0: Nice.
1: And the kids' fun run.
0: All right.
1: Yeah.
0: There's links. You can get it right from, let's see, give.rescuemissionalliance.org, and you'll see the event for the upcoming ride and run for the rescue.
1: You can just Google it, too.
0: Good
1: just
0: luck.
1: Just Google it. And you can register that way.
0: You got a busy weekend. I hope you're rested
1: I'm
0: up
1: ready.
0: For it.
1: As long as I don't get the explosive diarrhea virus.
0: Oh, my God. Please don't.
1: Now you've got me all paranoid. Now every time I burp, I'm like, oh.
0: That's all I can think of.
1: Oh, I know. Let's not think about it.
0: Right.
1: Although I am running down maybe some foods to avoid coming up next break.
0: Okay.
1: But let's move on to something more fun. This coming Friday, Derek Hough is back in town.
0: Yay!
1: You know, from Dancing with the Stars.
0: We love Derek
1: Hough
0: and his sister.
1: He used to be a professional dancer.
0: They were both professional dancers.
1: Yeah, now she is emceeing Dancing with the Stars,
0: right,
1: or hosting,
0: yeah.
1: And he's one of the judges.
0: Wow.
1: And he's in town. He's doing his Symphony of Dance Encore because it was so popular last year. He's coming back. Ticketmaster.com is where you can buy tickets, or you can win a pair right now. Again, the Civic Center this coming Friday night at 8 o'clock. We'll give away a pair, 421-9393, and take callers 10, 11, 12 to play Brilliant or BS next here at 93Q.
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0: In the Traffic Link right now, we are looking at, starting to slow up a little bit, but still pretty smooth ride in for you this morning on the on and off ramps, the interchanges. A lot of work zones in the area, so slow your speeds down there.
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0: Ted and Amy in the morning. It's 7:12. Let's say hello to caller number 10. Hi, what's your name?
5: Mike.
0: Mike, if you can get our question correct, we're going to give you those tickets to see Derek Hough this Friday night at the Civic Center. Good luck.
1: All right. Well, unfortunately, we were just talking about gastrointestinal issues.
0: Ew.
1: And we're going to talk a little bit more about that coming up next break. Just foods to avoid while we got this whole cyclospora bacteria going around.
0: Okay.
1: So the average person passes gas how many times every 24 hours?
0: Oh, Mike.
1: Is it 10? Is it 20 or is it 30 times per 24 hours?
0: Every day, how much? What do you think, Mike?
5: Well, I'm not average, but I'll go with 20.
0: 20, he says 20.
1: It's not 20, it's not 20. I don't want to know if Mike is less
0: Mike,
1: than that or
0: you
1: more
0: and
1: than
0: I
1: that.
0: Are throwing the curve off. Let's just put it that way. Caller 11, what's your name?
6: Giselle.
0: All right, Giselle, same question.
1: So
0: what
1: the average
0: think?
1: Person, not 20 times, but how many times does the average person pass gas in 24 hours? Is it 10 or is it 30?
6: I'll say 30.
0: Is it 30? No. Oh, that's good.
1: It is actually 10 times. 10 times every 24 hours.
0: Again, I'm throwing the curve off, but that's...
1: I don't want to know.
0: That's all right.
1: You behave yourself during the morning show.
0: It's only 7:13. It's been at least 10 times the last 13 minutes.
1: Okay. No, it hasn't. Don't be saying
0: that. Caller 12, what's your name?
6: Stacy,
0: you're going to go see Derek Hough this Friday night at the Civic Center. You've got a pair of tickets. Congratulations.
6: Thank you. I'm glad I didn't have to guess the answer.
0: And I'm not going to put you on the spot. Stacy, I'm not going to ask you how many times in 24
1: hours. Women don't pass gas.
0: No, it's just a falsehood.
1: Sure, yeah.
0: Okay. Stacy, you hang on the line. You're a winner with 93.
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0: 93Q, the number one hit music stations. Bruno and Risk It All. Ted and Amy, 720 on your Wednesday morning. I was singing that song in my head as I was eyeing the bagged salads yesterday in the grocery store. Dare I risk it all?
1: Oh, I'm all about the salads and the bagged salads and the bagged romaine lettuce and all that kind of stuff.
0: We got a little issue going on that might be tied to that.
1: What were you saying? It sometimes takes 7 days before you get any kind of symptoms?
0: If you are infected with the Cyclospora parasite, or as I like to call it, your explosive diarrhea parasite, you get infected and you won't see a symptom until like 7 days later when you have your first bout of ED.
1: Oh,
0: and that ain't going to be pretty.
1: All right, so I looked it up because I'm thinking, for those of us that do like to eat fresh fruits and vegetables, which I'll run down stuff that you kind of want to watch for, is there something you can wash it with just to prevent yourself from getting this parasite?
0: I have a salad spinner. Would that do it?
1: Salad spinner's not going to do it. I mean, obviously, you should wash all of that kind of stuff when you bring it in. And the most effective prevention is cooking your produce to 158 degrees Fahrenheit.
0: Well, who's going to cook their lettuce?
1: You're not going to want to do that. Otherwise, thoroughly washing produce under clean running water. You can do a 3-part water to 1-part vinegar soak, and that might physically help remove dirt and potential contaminants.
0: Okay.
1: So, yeah, I mean, vinegar wouldn't be bad in your lettuce.
0: No, because it's part of your dressing anyway, probably,
1: and then you can
0: right?
1: spin her off. I mean, the spinning is going to take your water off it, but it's not going to help clean it.
0: It won't zip that cyclospora off?
1: Well, how would a salad spinner help you take the
0: I'm just
1: bacteria.
0: Trying to figure out what I can do.
1: All right, so because of this parasite, they're asking, and which is transmitted, by the way, through feces, contaminated food, or water. Health experts are advising to take specific precautions when it comes to these foods more than others.
0: All right.
1: Pre-packaged items, pre-washed or bagged leafy green salad mixes, pre-cut veggie trays. Wash them anyway, and you may want to call her Sally at this point, unfortunately.
0: Again, who's going to cook their salad?
1: No, but the whole vinegar thing, I mean, that won't be bad with any of those. Fresh herbs. Be wary of fresh raw herbs like basil, cilantro, parsley.
0: All right, I should be safe with my garden stuff, right? Because I'm not out there pooping in the garden.
1: Yes. Your own homegrown stuff will be fine.
0: Okay.
1: As long as you are obeying by the rules of washing your hands after you go to the bathroom.
0: Which
1: one
0: I
1: would
0: do.
1: Think that would be fine.
0: All right.
1: Yes. Which you have all of the above. Would you have cilantro too?
0: I do have
1: cilantro. You do?
0: I think so. Well, I have parsley. Didn't
1: I get parsley?
0: I think
1: you have
0: I got
1: basil.
0: Cilantro.
1: You have oregano.
0: I have rosemary.
1: Raw berries, raspberries, and blackberries have highly textured surfaces that harbor the parasite. So that's something you gotta wash really thoroughly
0: berries.
1: If you're buying those.
0: Okay.
1: Raw produce from restaurants. They're saying at this point, avoid eating fresh fruit or raw vegetable salads from salad bars, fast food establishments.
0: A lot of restaurants are pulling that stuff for the time
1: being. Yes. Yeah, like the major chains, I think, because they are not controlling where they get their produce.
0: Right.
1: And I don't even think we know where the produce is coming that's all bacteriaed up. Unwashed firmer produce, cucumbers, squash, melons. This is something I got to watch out for.
0: All right.
1: Because when they have a peel, you're like, oh, I'm good. But you got it. You're going to cut through that peel.
0: Or a husk like a watermelon. What are they?
1: You got to wash it thoroughly.
0: Rind. If
1: the
0: it's
1: husk.
0: Got a rind, you got to wash it too, right?
1: Yes, because you're going to cut through it and you're going to go through the rind. So you got to make sure you wash that kind of stuff. Your cooked or canned foods are good. Your peeled fruits that you completely discard, like your oranges, your bananas, that should be fine.
0: Okay.
1: Your commercially frozen fruits and vegetables, everything seems to be all right.
0: Your corn should be okay, right? I mean, because you kind of...
1: And you cook that
0: you
1: anyway.
0: You husk that and you cook it.
1: Yes.
0: So that should be okay.
1: Anything cooked is fine because it's going to kill it off after, again, 158 degrees Fahrenheit.
0: Oh, okay.
1: So it's just your raw stuff that you really have to be careful with.
0: All right.
1: But I just thought that was interesting because everybody, this time of year, this is not good because everybody's eating all the raw
0: vegetables. That's the thing. This is the time of year that we enjoy that kind of stuff.
1: I know. So just wash it really thoroughly.
0: All right. And I was looking up how do they treat it. I guess they use prescription antibiotics and then they make you rest and stay hydrated because it ain't pretty.
1: I have a busy weekend. I cannot have any cyclospora parasites. I cannot have
0: that.
1: There
0: is no time for ED this weekend, Amy.
1: There's going to be porta potties at Ride and Run for the rescue, but that will not be something I need to.
0: If you're going on a 40-mile bike ride Saturday.
1: Just stay away from the stuff.
0: You don't want to come down with ED.
1: No.
0: All right.
1: Good advice.
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0: In the Traffic Link, yes, yeah, slowing up now as the rush hour continues to build through downtown Syracuse. It is looking hazy out because of the smoke from those Canadian wildfires. So if you have issues with the breathing things, try and stay indoors as much as you can today, all right? We are looking at, south of the city, starting at 9 o'clock this morning, a single lane on 81 northbound between Salina Brighton and Harrison Adams Street. That's going to be that way today, tomorrow, and Friday, so plan ahead.
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0: Not as warm today. It is going to be, as we mentioned, a little smoky, hazy. Sunshine is peeking through, hopefully a little bit. Highs in the upper 80s. We're at 79 in Syracuse at 7:30. Good morning. Here's what's happening. The news brought to you by William Matar. New York State Police say a body has been pulled from the water at Fairhaven State Park in the village of Fairhaven in Cayuga County. A possible drowning was reported about 3:30 yesterday afternoon. A number of search and rescue teams responded. They were combing the waters for multiple hours. A body found later yesterday. More information is expected soon. An Erie County man has been charged with vandalizing a local golf course in Oneida County about a year ago. Oneida County deputies say it happened at the North Shore Golf Club in the town of Vienna.
1: We just figured out who it is?
0: 22. I think they were doing some investigating. Oh. They probably had to look at cameras and stuff like that. Oh, wow. He was just arrested. Although maybe, unless he's like a summer resident and they had to track him down again, that could also be it. 22-year-old Daniel Tyson of Grand Island is accused of driving onto the course in a four-wheeler or ATV, causing a lot of damage to the grass. Tyson was charged just yesterday with criminal mischief. More than 125 million Americans are on alert for sweltering coast-to-coast temperatures as heat alerts continue in place from Southern California to the Intermountain West, Northern Plains, Upper Midwest, across the Northeast. In addition, shifting winds are expected to blow smoke from more than 800 wildfires today in Canada.
1: There's a definite yellow tinge to the lighting this morning. Yeah. Did you notice that?
0: I was looking
1: through a yellow filter.
0: It was hard for me to remember what the skies looked like when we had these issues a couple of years ago when the Canadian wildfires were hitting. I know we had a little bit last year, but other extreme heat warnings in place from Utah to the Upper Peninsula of Michigan. And again, millions of people in the Midwest and Northeast are experiencing these hazy conditions. And there's a brand new Medicare program that focuses on providing GLP-1 medications for adults age 65 and older to help treat obesity for a very affordable copay, something that has not been available in the past. It's called the Medicare GLP-1 Bridge Program. Pharmacist Natalie Powers is a Kinney Drugs Director of Clinical Programs, and she says there's so many other medical issues that form because of obesity.
2: That's exactly what the program is trying to do. The program is sponsored by CMS, which is the Center for Medicare and Medicare Services. And what they're trying to do is gather as much information on how this could help in so many ways with these obese patients. If they could lose weight, how it would actually long-term save the healthcare system money by preventing things like heart attacks and strokes and all the different things that can kind of piggyback with obesity. So it started on July 1st. It goes till December 31st of 2027.
0: And there you go. You can talk to your kidney pharmacist. You can ask about it with your doctor and just see. It is something that you'd have to get a note from your doctor that they want you to be treated for obesity.
1: Okay.
0: Like weight issues.
1: So I should call my doctor and see if...
0: You're getting treated for sleep apnea as well.
1: Yes.
0: Like if you're already under one of those conditions, you probably would not qualify for
1: that. I ain't paying
0: $50.
1: Fatty
0: liver disease, diabetes, those are the things where GLP-1s have already been prescribed by the doctor.
1: Yeah, but I'd like to be one that pays $50.
0: Well, you're going to have to ask your primary
1: care
0: physician.
1: How do I pay just $50? Is
0: and
1: what I'm asking.
0: By the way, it's not a limited amount of people. I asked Natalie this. It's not like, the first 300
1: people.
0: No,
1: this is for anyone.
0: It's for anyone who's on Medicare plan or Part D.
1: Yeah.
0: Right? Is that what you call it?
1: Yes.
0: Part D, and it is something that's going to be the note that is written regarding dealing with weight issues.
1: Okay.
0: All right. You may not have these obesity issues anymore. You've lost over 40 pounds.
1: I have. I'm doing well with this stuff.
0: Yeah.
1: But can I get the extra money over $50 that I've paid?
0: I don't think so.
1: Can I get that back?
0: You'll have to ask your kidney pharmacist or your primary care physician for more information.
1: Fair enough.
0: We have hazy, sunny conditions today. Highs in the upper 80s. Patchy smoke overnight. So, yeah, it's going to get dark. But, again, just the air quality is not going to be real pretty overnight. Down to the 60s, though. So, should we open our windows?
1: Not if it smells like smoke.
0: Smelling like smoke, but 60s.
1: I might leave my...
0: Going to be a question.
1: Might leave my air on.
0: And then smoky conditions tomorrow and sunny highs in the upper 80s. 79 in Syracuse. 7:34 with Ted and Amy on 93Q, the number one hit music station.

0: 93Q, the number one hit music station, a summer to remember. Who can forget 2026, the summer that Taylor Swift got married?
1: Lots to remember.
0: The fourth annual Ted and Amy Clam Bake.
1: Lot going on.
0: Canadian wildfire smoke.
1: That's still happening. And we're celebrating 100 years of your Uncle Sam boat tours,
0: wow,
1: believe it or not, in 2026.
0: Too. This is truly a summer to remember.
1: You know, we started filling up our map because we determined it's almost 100 miles from Syracuse to Alex Bay, where you can book your Alex Bay boat tour.
0: That's a mile a year that Uncle Sam Boat Tours has been around. 100 years, 100 miles.
1: 100 miles, yeah. Look at that.
0: Right?
1: That's why we thought it was fun to celebrate this way. And we're filling up our map every 10 miles every week. I shared our first 10-mile winner last week, and it was really cool because people were posting like, I remember going on an Uncle Sam boat tour. We love these memories.
0: Right.
1: Our friend Mark Baum, who works at Kinney Drugs, he said that was his first date with his wife back in 1989.
0: Uncle Sam boat tour?
1: They went on an Uncle Sam boat tour. I thought that was kind of fun.
0: I love it.
1: So yeah, we love you to share memories. By the way, you can book a whole bunch of different kinds of tours. Where they do the Two Nation tours. They do a sunset cocktail cruise. They do... let's see, they're doing some different things,
0: okay.
1: Leaving both from Alex Bay and Clayton, New York for this 100-year celebration.
0: Love it.
1: Go to Bolt Castle, all that kind of stuff. And you can find out more at USA Boat Tours.
0: U.S. Boat Tours.
1: USBoatTours.com.
0: All right. Thank you, Uncle Sam. Happy 100 years. Let's take caller number 10 right now at 421-9393 and give you a pair of seats aboard an Uncle Sam boat tour.
1: We're also going to give you a four-pack. We have
0: a four-pack
1: of tickets of the Two Nation tour to an Uncle Sam boat cruise. We'll take caller number 10. And if you have a memory regarding an Uncle Sam boat tour, that'll make it even better.
0: We would love that. By the way, our first winner put us where? Are we up near Cicero now? 10 miles.
1: 10 miles, yeah. We'd be right around Cicero Brewerton area now. So
0: all
1: we're
0: right.
1: taking 10 miles every week.
0: All right. 421-9393, caller 10. We'll talk to you coming up with 93Q.
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2: Yeah, it does look smoky out, so do keep that in mind as you're heading out through the downtown area this morning. We are looking at a lot of work zones. Slow it down there. Be careful.
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2: Ted and Amy in the morning. It is 7:41. Let's say hello to caller number 10 this time around. Hi, what's your name?
4: Beth.
5: It's Beth.
2: Beth.
5: All right, so Beth, you said your parents have a lot of memories of an Uncle Sam boat tour. Is that what you're saying?
4: Yes, but I have not, and I'd like to start a tradition with my kids.
2: I love it, Beth. Oh,
5: well, that would be great. Yeah, so many memories. I got to get this photo. I found a picture that my husband and I took our nieces when they were so little up on an Uncle Sam boat tour. It's got to be 25 years ago, is crazy.
2: Wow. Well,
5: so
2: we're
5: celebrating, all have our memories.
2: Celebrating 100 years. We have 4 passes for you, Beth. How's that sound?
4: Amazing. Thank you so much.
2: We're going to put you on our map, which brings us up to, what, a little north of Central Square now?
5: Oh, boy. Now I got to figure out these towns.
2: What's like 20 miles
5: 10
2: north
5: miles
2: of here?
5: More. That's Parrish.
2: Parrish. We're up,
5: thinking we're up to Parrish,
2: close
5: maybe?
2: To Parrish.
5: Okay.
2: Tinker Tavern Road.
5: That's Pulaski.
2: Oh, that's Pulaski.
5: You're doing good, though.
2: We're headed north. Again, usboattours.com if you want to book an Uncle Sam boat tour. 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

0: 93Q, the number one music station, Zara Larsson's Midnight Sun. Definitely looking a little yellow this morning, right? As you're waking up and heading out, it looks kind of like a yellow tinge.
1: I know. I don't know if we're going to know if there's any sunshine today. I feel like the smoke's going to kind of overtake that.
0: Yeah, we have Canadian wildfire smoke in a forecast, so keep that in mind as you're headed out. Let's update your ride in this morning.
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0: We are looking at slow-moving traffic now on the on- and off-ramps, the interchanges through the downtown area as the rush hour starts to peak. Watch for an accident out of the town of Jordan. Peru Road at Shap Road. Watch for authorities on the scene. Again, slow and go on the on and off ramps, the interchanges. Slow it down in those work zones.
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1: Yeah, a bit hazy today. Not as warm, but still upper 80s is what we're looking for. It's 79 in Syracuse at 750. Good morning. Here's what's happening. New York State Police say they're investigating a drowning which occurred yesterday at Fairhaven State Park in the village of Fairhaven in Cayuga County. They were called to the grounds about 3:30 p.m. Search efforts underway involving a number

0: of search and rescue teams. A body was recovered later yesterday. More information is expected to be released soon. New York State Police have concluded their investigation into a fatal motorcycle crash that occurred Friday in Jefferson County. 21-year-old Damon Entarica of Carthage was killed when his motorcycle exited the roadway and struck a guide wire. He was ejected from the motorcycle and pronounced dead at the scene. That incident occurred about 10 p.m. on State Route 3 in the town of Wilna. A Herkimer County man facing charges after throwing explosives at two people following an argument in Oneida County. Oneida County Sheriff deputies say 38-year-old Justin Ramos of Herkimer was driving on Eureka Road in the town of Westmoreland last week. He got out of his car to argue with two people that he knew and got back in his vehicle, lit an explosive. We're thinking it was fireworks, like which Jed is not calling an explosive, but it exploded.
1: Cherry bomb.
0: It threw it out the window at them.
1: Stick of dynamite.
0: Investigators since the incident have located Ramos. He's been charged with menacing and criminal possession of a weapon. Well, President Trump has withdrawn his plan to impose a 20% toll on cargo ships passing through the Strait of Hormuz.
1: We're not going to do that.
0: We're not doing that. Based on highly productive conversations with Middle East leadership, he said, I've decided to replace the 20% United States reimbursement fee with trade and investment deals. Now, the blockade on ships linked to Iran would have begun at 4 p.m. So I guess we're not doing that.
1: Well, and
0: now
1: he's expected to give a speech at some point, too, from the White House. Although I think that's on free and fair elections or something, they're saying.
0: That agreement was DocuSigned about 2.5 weeks ago.
1: I have a PDF with the signature of the Iranian leaders on it.
0: We knew they shouldn't have done it by DocuSign.
1: DocuSign.
0: Jeez. And there's a brand new Medicare program focusing on providing GLP-1 medications to adults aged 65 and older to help treat obesity for a very affordable copay, $50 a month, something that has not been available in the past. It's called the Medicare GLP-1 Bridge Program. Pharmacist Natalie Powers is Kinney Drug's Director of Clinical Programs, and she explains more how it works.
2: If a patient is interested in starting a GLP-1, or if you've been getting a GLP-1 for weight loss and having to pay out of pocket, now you'll just need to get a prescription from the doctor for a GLP-1 drug, and the doctor will have to put on that prescription that we can bill it to the Bridge program for obesity. Ooh. And as long as the patient doesn't have other health conditions that would make Medicare Part D pay for it, such as diabetes or sleep apnea, then a prior auth will be done on the very first fill. And once that prior auth is approved, then the patient only has to pay $50 a month. They can get a 1 month supply at the pharmacy. And there's a couple GLP-1s that are covered. Wegovy, Fundeo, and Zepbound.
1: Yeah, okay, all right. I might be able to do this.
0: All right, no, but you're being treated for sleep
1: apnea. Yeah, but if I call my doctor and say, write a note that says it's for obesity too, maybe I'll qualify.
0: Maybe. I don't know. That would be
1: bill
0: a question.
1: Bill it to the Bridge program.
0: That would be a question for your doctor.
1: Well, I'm going to call her today.
0: They're trying this. It's actually a national program, but they're doing this through the state, obviously, New York State. And
1: yeah, but I'd like that Bridge program.
0: The Bridge program. And what they're saying is, which kind of makes sense, it's like, let's treat obesity, and that's going to cost you less money than treating all the other issues that might
1: doctor.
0: Develop because people are obese.
1: Bridge it up.
0: Like heart disease.
1: Bridge.
0: And diabetes and, you know, strokes or something.
1: $50 bridge.
0: Well, good luck to you. That's running as of today, or as of July 1st, all the way through December of 2027. And it's not limited to a certain number of people.
1: I think the office
0: obviously
1: opens at 8.
0: Well, and it's all about the Medicare. It's not just anybody, right? So it's Medicare 65 plus if you're using Medicare.
1: 50.
0: But I think it's a great idea. And the whole preventative healthcare thing always makes me crazy.
1: Well,
0: like when they don't cover,
1: because it makes sense. I mean, I would think they would want to cover the stuff that's going to prevent all the future stuff.
0: Like when they don't cover a certain test or whatever, and you're going, okay, well, this is to determine that I don't have to be treated for this. One would think you would cover that, as compared to have to pay for treatments, should I
1: not? In the long run, it's going to save them a ton of money.
0: I feel like that hopefully is a sign of things to come.
1: Are you listening, Medicare? I'm calling my doctor. Bridge it up.
0: Bridge it up. So, yeah. So, this is big. I mean, this is really exciting.
1: Yeah, I'm excited.
0: I know that there have been people that have paid so much money to get on GLP-1s.
1: You're breaching the choir.
0: Yeah, yeah. I mean, it's getting better, but
1: it is getting better.
0: Your
1: but
0: first initial one, I was like, holy cow.
1: It ain't a $50 one, is it?
0: No. Bridge it up.
1: Bridge it up.
0: Hazy, sunny today. We're looking at upper 80s. Patchy smoke overnight down to the 60s. And smoky, sunny tomorrow. Highs in the upper 80s. Let's hope this wind changes as of the weekend and gets that smoke out of here. 79 in Syracuse.
1: Get the smoke out of here.
0: Bridge it up.
1: Bridge it up and get the smoke out of here.
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1: 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Ted and Amy, smoky, hazy Wednesday, July 15th. 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
2: It is a summer to remember.
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2: And we're going to make it especially a summer to remember for some lucky person. Caller 10 right now, 421-9393. You're going to win a fantastic summer prize coming up. We'll find out what it is in minutes here with 93Q, the number one hip music station. I could go and

0: 93Q, the number one hit music station's Gracie Abrams. That's so true.
1: Yeah, right. Is that the hazy smoke?
0: No.
1: What?
0: These clams may have gone bad.
1: You know, what did I tell you on Monday? We're very excited about the clam bake, but why would you start on Monday to open these
0: clams?
1: Because
0: I thought it would be a nice way to promote our upcoming Ted and Amy 93Q clam bake this Sunday at Sharky's event.
1: People get upset when you do popcorn in the microwave. Ted is having clams here that he got over the
0: weekend. So I bought some clams because I was going to shuck them as the prize giveaway for our summer to remember.
1: Yay!
0: Let's say hello to caller number 10, Alicia. How you doing this morning, Alicia?
2: Hi, good.
0: Have we had a summer to remember so far?
2: Yeah, so far, yes, been pretty good.
0: What have we done?
1: Can you believe it's mid-July already?
0: I know, that's
1: crazy. This is the 15th of July.
0: Middle of July.
1: You're making me crazy.
0: Have we done something fun so far, or we still have plans coming up?
2: No, I've gone to some various different concerts.
0: All right, okay.
1: Great.
0: Well, listen, Alicia, I have your prize hidden in one of these clams.
1: Tomorrow we're going to try something different. No, we're going to get rid of these. This is gross.
0: Let me crack one open here. Oh. These have definitely gone bad.
1: All right, now there's flies in here. Seriously? I don't know why you're in charge of these prize
0: giveaways. Thank goodness that the clams at our clam bake are going to be absolutely fresh.
1: Because these, Jim's getting them that morning. These are gross.
0: Maybe I should have put these in a freezer.
1: All right. This is a very good prize, though, Alicia. You got a pair of Destiny USA Summer Fun Passes.
0: Oh, these are nice.
1: Oh, talk about fun this summer. That's running through mid-September. You can use these. It's like four different things at Destiny. So restaurants, attractions, all that kind of stuff. Extra bonus things like Syracuse Mets tickets, zoo tickets, most tickets. It's saving you 78%, and you can still get your Destiny USA summer fun passes
0: at the $100 value.
1: Antique Carousel is where you can buy them.
0: Nice.
1: And congratulations.
0: Would you like a bag of three? Would you also like a bag of 3-day old clams?
1: We're not going to give those to Alicia. And by the way, thank you. Everybody's so excited about the summer to remember. We like to get, if you've already won a summer to remember prize, we're just trying to be fair to everybody so that we don't have one person winning a number of prizes.
0: Yeah.
1: So if you won within the last 30 days, we just ask. Because everybody's so nice.
0: Right?
1: Yeah. It's just, you know, let's share the wealth here.
0: There you go. Coming up at noon today, another chance to win with Jack Ryan. Be listening. And then at 5 o'clock this afternoon with Joey Walker. He's in for Rick today. So
1: love it.
0: A summer to remember with 93Q, the number one hip music station.
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0: In the Traffic Link, moving slow through the city, it is a definite yellow tinge to the air this morning because of the smoky haze from those Canadian wildfires. So keep that in mind. Again, watch your speeds in the work zones this morning. 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

0: 93Q, the number one at music stations, Bruno Mars, I Just Might, 820, Ted and Amy in the morning, heading into a busy weekend. Yes, Sunday is our fourth annual Ted and Amy 93Q Clam Bake at Sharky's Event Center, Rue 57 in Liverpool. The day before that, you're going to be hanging with all the bike riders, runners, and walkers for the Ride and Run for the Rescue.
1: That's right. Tons of different bike miles. If you want to do a long one, you want to do a shorter one, you can run, you can walk. And looking forward to it. You can go to rescuemissionalliance.org. We were talking about this is helping the rescue mission run 365 days a year.
0: You can register right that morning, too.
1: Speaking of bikers, though, I thought this was really interesting. The state's largest multi-day bike tour will travel today from Seneca Falls to Syracuse. 600 cyclists from 37 states and Canada have been riding across New York on the 28th annual Cycle the Erie Canal bike tour.
0: All right, so they've made it as far as Seneca Falls.
1: Seneca Falls. They began July 11th in Buffalo. They're concluding July 19th in Albany. Riders ages 8 to 86 are traveling approximately 400 miles on the Erie Canalway Trail.
0: Well, I hope we're waiting for the 8-year-olds to catch up. It doesn't seem like they would be able to pedal as fast as the grown-ups.
1: I would be a little more worried about the 86-year-olds, but I think all of them are keeping up. They're traveling like 40 to 60 miles every day.
0: Who's going faster, the 8-year-old or the 86-year-old?
1: But they're probably comparable.
0: You think so?
1: But I think that's really cool. So they're starting off in Seneca Falls. They're going to be stopping at the Port Byron Erie Canal Heritage Park.
0: No, right where that
1: in
0: is.
1: In Port Byron.
0: Yeah.
1: Then they're going to the Sims Store Museum at Erie Canal Park in Camillus.
0: I know right where that is.
1: They're stopping at Burnett Park in Syracuse, which I didn't realize is on the Erie Canal Trail.
0: How many bikes?
1: There's 600 cyclists states and Canada, and they're going to be on that trail. So that's kind of fun, right?
0: I think it's
1: and,
0: great.
1: And they're heading through here. And let's see, they're going to be doing an overnight location at Burnett Park. So that's where they're staying.
0: Are they camping? Is that what they're doing?
1: I think, you know, it may be different depending on where they're starting or ending the nights. But they're going through Fairport, Seneca Falls, Syracuse, Rome, Canajoharie, Schenectady, and Albany.
0: Wow.
1: And they're going to be ending on July 19th, which is this coming Sunday.
0: Well, you know what? Hats off to you. It can't be easy pedaling a bike when there's Canadian wildfire smoke and 100-degree temperatures.
1: That's true.
0: That's got to take its toll on your bike riding.
1: This week has been kind of tough, but it is pretty neat and a way to experience a lot of New York State history by experiencing the Erie Canal.
0: Well,
1: so
0: keep your eyes
1: peeled. Look for all of the bike riders.
0: All right. Keep your eyes peeled if you're on the roadways. Watch for those bike riders and welcome to Central New York. 823, Ted and Amy with 93Q.
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0: Road construction slowdowns got you slow and go now on the on and off ramp. The interchange is heading through the downtown area. Definite yellow tinge to the air this morning with that Canadian wildfire smoke. Again, keep in mind, south of the city starting at 9 o'clock again this morning until 5 o'clock tonight. And again, tomorrow and Friday, those same times. 81 northbound south of the city is going to be down to one lane between Salina Brighton and Adams Harrison. Keep that in mind.
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0: Well, an air quality alert has been issued. We've talked about that with the wildfires coming from Canada. So, yeah, that has been the case. You're just going to want to watch your air quality, especially if you have breathing issues and things like that. It is going to be pretty hazy, smoky, sunny today. The sun will hopefully peek through that smoke. Upper 80s for a high. 79 in Syracuse at 8:30. Good morning. Here's what's happening. The news brought to you by Best Tile. New York State police say a body has been pulled from the water at Fairhaven State Park in the village of Fairhaven in Cayuga County. A possible drowning was reported about 3:30 yesterday afternoon. A number of search and rescue teams responded and were combing the waters for quite a few hours. A body was found later yesterday. More information will be expected soon. Cyclospora infections have surged nationwide, making 2026 the worst year on record. More than 30 states have reported cases, surpassing 2019, the record of 4,700 infections. Michigan still number one. They've logged over 3,300 cases. Eww. Officials say there is early evidence that's pointing to lettuce or salad greens as a possible source. No deaths have been reported, but we ran down some of the precautions, maybe some of the things you should really take precautions with, like any kind of greens, bag salad, lettuce, you know, raw vegetables.
1: Anything with a peel, anything with a rind.
0: Yes, and even the ones that you buy that are already peeled, let's say carrots or things that are supposedly washed, they're saying really wash them thoroughly. Mm. Even if you want to do one part vinegar and three parts water, and kind of that should help take away some of the parasites, which would not be bad for salad, right? Because you're going to, as you say, probably have vinegar on your salad anyway. But just really take some precautions. This is a salad season for us. So
1: thinking I don't want to take a chance.
0: Well, if you're growing your own stuff, you're going to be fine, right? Because you know that there's not a tiny bit of poop in the water.
1: At least I hope there's not. I don't know what the neighbors do when I'm at work.
0: And there is a brand new Medicare program that focuses on providing GLP-1 medications. I don't know how to answer that, so I'm just ignoring you. On providing GLP-1 medications to adults age 65 and older to help treat obesity for a very affordable copay monthly, something that has not been available in the past. It's called the Medicare GLP-1 Bridge Program. Pharmacist Natalie Powers is Kenny Drug's Director of Clinical Programs. She says it will run through December of 2027 and is not limited to just a certain amount of people.
2: As long as these patients are on a Medicare Part D plan right now and they don't have one of those other health conditions to get it through their Medicare plan, then once that prior authorization is approved to get the medication filled through the Bridge program, then they're good until the very end of this program with that medication. Some patients that are paying hundreds, some patients even paying thousands of dollars for a one-month supply. These are new to the market drugs, and they are proving to be extremely effective in many different categories. This is such a hot topic, and these medicines are so expensive right now because it's a new class of medications that mimic that natural peptide that your body makes when it eats.
0: So there you go, because I was asking her, you know, why is it so expensive? Can't they just, I don't know, make more? And it's just, this is new on the market, and hopefully things will kind of mellow out. But at this point, if you have been wanting to get on GLP-1s and you're 65 or older on Medicare, this is something that can be much more affordable. Because before that, if you did not have another sort of issue, like condition, sleep apnea, that kind of stuff, you would have to pay full price probably for your GLP-1s.
1: Well, and I'm wondering if this is, well, hopefully this isn't going to make it harder to get if all of a sudden there's a ton more people getting them, you know? Hopefully they're making enough for everyone.
0: I feel
1: everyone.
0: Like 3/4 of my friends are on
1: it. Well, that's the thing.
0: They're on it. I don't even know how many people
1: are doing it.
0: Yeah. All right. Air quality issue alert today. So just be careful, especially if you have some breathing issues or you have somebody in your life. It's not going to be as warm. It's still like upper 80s, though. And we've been through this before. Hazy, smoky conditions. Patchy smoke overnight down to the 60s, and then some smoky conditions and sunny tomorrow. Hopefully that wind will change soon, and that means the Canada wildfire smoke will go back up to Canada.
1: Good.
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0: 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Oh, Rod would drop dead. Yeah, I'm still saying it.
1: It's going to catch on one of these albums.
0: 8:38, 22 minutes before 9 o'clock. 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
1: I was just realizing, you know, we just were talking about Uncle Sam Boat Tours last hour and how it's been 100 years that they've been in business. This is just a big year because the Sterling Renaissance Festival is celebrating 50 years in business.
0: 50 years
1: crazy.
0: Of the Renaissance
1: 2026
0: Festival.
1: Is just turning out. We 100 years ago, man, we knew where it was at.
2: It's always a good 20 degrees cooler in the woods of Sterling.
1: That's
2: than
1: right.
2: The rest of the temperatures in central New York.
1: We're giving away family 4-packs of tickets to enjoy this season's Sterling Renaissance Festival. You have to determine where Ted and Amy are on the Sterling Renaissance Festival fairgrounds.
2: That's how we're doing it this week, all right?
1: So far, we've been part of the Queen's Tee.
2: Yes.
1: Yesterday, we were watching the Mud Pit, or at least Got messy because of the mud pit.
2: All right. Where are we today? Caller 10-421-9393. Here is your clue. The points, a shop. The steeds are fast. Ted and Amy like to watch. Excuse this me? Game from the past.
1: Oh.
2: Would you like to hear it again?
1: Yes, please.
2: The points, a shop.
1: By the way, he was doing this voice when we were just here in the studio by ourselves.
2: The steeds are fast.
1: Yes.
2: Ted and Amy like to watch this game from the past.
1: Where are we? We'll take the 10th caller, 315-421-9393, and get a family 4-pack winner next here at 93Q.
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0: Yeah, there's a definite yellow tinge to the air this morning as you're heading out because of the smoky haze from those Canadian wildfires. So keep that in mind as you're coming in through the downtown area. Slow and go with the rush hour continuing with all the work that's going on, again, south of the city, starting at 9 o'clock this morning until 5 o'clock this afternoon, and again tomorrow and Friday those same times. A single lane on 81 northbound coming into the city between the Salina Brighton exit and the Harrison Adams Street exit. Keep that in mind if that's part of your commute during the day today.
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0: Ted and Amy in the morning. It's 8:41. Let's say hello to caller number 10, Vinny. How are you this morning, Vinny?
7: I am great. How are you?
0: I'm doing very well. Vinny, we have passes for you for the 50th anniversary celebration of the Sterling Renaissance Festival.
1: 50 years of magic, merriment, and medieval adventure.
0: I just need you to tell me where on the festival fairgrounds Ted and Amy are. Here is your clue. The points!
1: Oh,
0: a shop! The steeds are fast. Ted and Amy like to watch this game from the past.
1: All right, Vinny, where are we?
7: You're at the Jousting Arena.
0: That's exactly where we are, the Joust. Which is a lot of fun, and I don't know how those guys don't kill each other.
1: That's true.
0: Because they are actually doing a real joust.
1: I get it, but I don't think the points are that sharp.
0: The points are sharp! The steeds are fast!
1: Oh, brother.
0: Vinny, have a great time at the Sterling Renaissance Festival, okay?
7: Thank you so much.
0: You are welcome. Again, more chances to win this week as we celebrate 50 years of the Sterling Renaissance Festival. 8:42 with Ted and Amy.
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0: 93Q, the number one hit music station, the 2025 song of the summer, according to Billboard. That's Alex Warren's Ordinary. What will this summer's song be? Any ideas?
1: Well,
0: Midnight Sun, possibly?
1: Maybe. I mean, that would be appropriate. There have been a bunch of
0: them. I Knew You, Taylor Swift.
1: Not yet. Drop Dead. Not sure that's really.
0: Little O Rod.
1: Showing the whole summer of 2026. Dracula, but.
0: We have until Labor Day.
1: That's right.
0: Before they determine the best performing song of the summer. So we'll find out. Ted and Amy in the morning.
1: We need a Kokomo. You know what I'm saying?
0: A Kokomo.
1: A Macarena. We need a Mambo number 5.
0: We need something from this century. 8:49 with Ted and Amy in the morning.
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0: We are looking at a yellow haze this morning. It's kind of got that kind of sepia tone look to it because of the smoky Canadian wildfires. Yeah, I said sepia tone.
1: I said sepia. That's impressive.
0: Use caution as you're coming through those work zones this morning. Be careful.
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1: Yeah, that air quality alert has now been issued across New York State. So we are anticipating some bad stuff. I'll have that news coming up here. 79 in Syracuse at 850. Good morning. Here's what's happening. Governor Kathy Hochul today warned New Yorkers smoke from wildfires in Canada and high temperatures creating unhealthy air conditions across New York State. The air quality health advisory was issued for fine particulate matter by New York State.
0: That doesn't sound good.
1: Central New York, Western New York, Eastern Lake Ontario counties due to the impact of smoke from wildfires. And they're saying, expect to see poor air quality, hazy conditions, visible smoke, and hazy skies across the state.
0: Does this blow your mind that a wildfire in Canada can carry all the way down here to Central New York?
1: And again, when we were kids, did they not have wildfires in Canada?
0: I don't remember this.
1: Other than like 2023 or whatever it was the first time.
0: Right.
1: We were traveling out in the Midwest, I remember, years ago, and it was really weird because you smelled the smoke, and it was literally 500, 600 miles away, but it was not something we've experienced here. So, New York State Police say they're investigating a drowning which occurred yesterday at a park, Fairhaven State Park, in the village of Fairhaven in Cayuga County. They were called to the grounds about 3:30 p.m. Search efforts were underway, a whole bunch of search and rescue teams. A body was recovered later yesterday. That's all the information that we have at this point. Well, I'm not getting my hopes up, but the House passed the Sunshine Protection Act. Which would make daylight saving time permanent nationwide.
0: But you know what? President Trump wants it. So
1: now this is because wasn't it passed by either the

0: House or Senate before?
1: Yeah, it was passed by the House by before. But
0: the House
1: the
0: before.
1: Said,
0: now the measure is going
1: didn't
0: to the
1: say
0: Senate.
1: No, they just let it die.
0: Okay.
1: You know how they just, if they don't do anything with it, it just
0: kind of dies.
1: It just goes away somewhere.
0: So every single time we talk about this, I'm like, okay.
1: But I think this might be
0: happening.
1: It because the president seems to want it. The House passed it. I don't know why the Senate wouldn't because nobody likes to keep changing the clocks every year.
0: There's not really any reason for it. So again, the fact it's called the Sunshine Protection Act makes me smile anyway.
1: Well, what
0: that would just be nice.
1: We would permanently stay savings time. We would not go back to standard time. It would always be this time.
0: I would be all right with that.
1: I'm fine with it.
0: I think we love it so much because there's so much daylight during this time.
1: Right.
0: It seems to be. Yes, because it won't be this long of a daylight because in the winter we have less hours.
1: When we fall back, all of a sudden it's dark at 3 p.m.
0: Right. So that's not going to change. But just not having to change the clocks. So we're looking forward to that.
1: I like that.
0: Let's go, Senate. Let's do this.
1: Can't we all just get along?
0: And I feel like the older I get, the more anytime I see a spider or an ant or something in my house, I don't kill it. I take a tissue and I put it outside. I don't know why it is. Mm. I even stink bugs. I'm becoming soft in my old age.
1: Really? Because I take a paper towel or a tissue, crush them, and flush them.
0: Okay. Well, if you see an ant in your kitchen or somewhere, your first instinct, obviously, is to do that.
1: Mm.
0: But this may not be what you want to do because when you squish an ant, who, by the way, are very hardworking. These ants are very hardworking.
1: Oh, hats off to the ants.
0: It releases pheromones that signal to other ants in the colony. And whenever they get a distress signal, they rush over to just protect or remove the body, which starts as one can turn into a whole bunch of ants. So they're saying the best thing to do is to
1: release them outside?
0: Yes.
1: Well, first off, how do you catch an ant?
0: Just put it in a tissue or something and put it outside.
1: Or you could flush them.
0: Well,
1: without crushing. Don't crush, but flush.
0: And that would not release the pheromones unless they're doing it as they're being flushed. We're not sure, but I'm just saying because that is your first instinct, and I get it, and I don't like to see any kind of ants, but...
1: And it's really annoying because I usually call you, and it takes you a good 25, 30 minutes to come to my house to get whatever
0: it is. That's for spiders. For spiders, you normally wait till your daughter arrives.
1: Right.
0: If your daughter comes over, she'll probably kill it.
1: Either way.
0: All right, that air quality alert has been issued throughout the state, so we're anticipating not real good air quality.
1: No.
0: I guess that's what it all boils down to with the hazy and warm conditions still. Not as warm, but it is going to be upper 80s. That's going to continue tonight. So even though it's going to get cooler, I don't know if you should open up your windows if they've been closed because it might be a little bit smoky. And then some smoke and sun tomorrow, upper 80s.
1: And then I'm going to release pheromones and a lot of people are going to come rushing over.
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0: What an amazing voice, right? Sienna Spiro with Die on This Hill. Ted and Amy in the morning, 6:08, hazy sunshine, yeah, kind of yellow.
1: I think it's sunny, it's just we don't know.
0: It looks a little jaundiced.
1: It does look kind of jaundiced.
0: A little jaundiced.
1: Well, you've been really, your description of the skies this morning has been
0: sepia tone.
1: Very impressive.
0: Jaundiced. It's like looking through some kind of like yellow Gatorade. Kind of weird, kind of a shade to it.
1: I can't wait for the next description.
0: Just thought I'd share that.
1: You know, this is going to cheer you up because even though it is looking a bit hazy, it is still a great day to enjoy an ice cream cake from Carvel of North Syracuse.
0: When is it not a great day to enjoy an ice cream cake from Carvel of North Syracuse?
1: I enjoy all of these birthday memories. We get photos and we choose one every week to win an ice cream cake courtesy of our friends at Carvel North Syracuse, known obviously for their famous ice cream cakes, but they serve ice cream 7 days a week.
0: Oh, yeah.
1: And you can go in and get a cone. You can get a cup of ice cream. You can get a whole bunch of different ice cream treats and
0: so good.
1: Everything that you're thinking about when it comes to sweet treats in general.
0: Nothing better than the ice cream from Carvel of North Syracuse. Who is our lucky July birthday winner this morning?
1: Congratulations to Nicole Cook of Cheryl.
0: Oh, okay.
1: And she is sharing, I think, a long time memory of she and her cousin TJ, who are enjoying a cake. Now, I just talk about the ice cream cakes. Nicole's, I don't think it's an ice cream cake. I'm not quite sure what kind of cake it is.
0: It's got a picture of everyone's favorite big purple dinosaur
1: Barney.
0: On there.
1: I was like, is that a golf course?
0: It's a Barney
1: Is it a moon? Okay, it's a Barney cake.
0: It's Barney.
1: I was trying to figure out what was on the top of that cake.
0: I guess I don't love you anymore, Amy.
1: I couldn't say the head. That was the problem. Maybe I'm looking at it differently. Anyway, Nicole's very excited. So obviously this was a long time ago. She's probably the age of your kids, right?
0: Oh, I would
1: Barney
0: think.
1: Was big back in the day.
0: Huge!
1: And so Nicole Cook of Cheryl, and I'm not sure if she's still hanging with her cousin TJ, but we're welcome to have them both share a Carvel ice cream
0: cake. In fact, you can take that picture of you and your cousin and the Barney cake and put it right on your Carvel ice cream cake. They do edible photos right on your cake now. They can do that.
1: Love it.
0: So again, if you want to send us a picture of a birthday past in your life, you can see the picture for this week, all our previous week's winners as well, and that official entry form online at 93Q.com. Thank you, Carvel of North Syracuse. Always a great day to enjoy ice cream from Carvel with 93.
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0: 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Zara Larsson, Midnight Sun, Ted and Amy, 9:17. Hazy kind of sunshine this morning.
1: That air quality alert has been issued across New York State by the governor, so take it easy. Some areas more than others, but hopefully one day or, well, maybe tomorrow too, and then the winds will shift and we won't have as many issues. 79 in Syracuse here at 93Q.
0: We're probably going to see a lot more skin being exposed, which means probably a lot more tattoos. And you're probably going to think to yourself, I wonder what the story is behind that person's tattoo.
1: I mean, every single one of them has a different one, whether it's in honor of somebody, in memory of someone. You could be using a photograph. You could be using a drawing, just an idea. They do it all at Timeless Tattoo. Their brand new location, still in the Village of Baldwinsville.
0: Yeah.
1: Kyle and his artists have been around for many years and just have such a great reputation when it comes to any kind of tattoo. Laser tattoo removal. They also do piercings and just a beautiful location. They have koi fish. They have a koi pond in their Timeless Tattoo location.
0: They've really become quite the tattoo empire.
1: Yeah, it's nice. Right? They're such great artists.
0: Right on Mechanic Street in Baldwinsville. That's where you'll find them. And they are the ones that sponsor our Tat Tales each and every week. The story behind someone's tattoo. We were unable to get a hold of our winner this week only because she's an EMT, and I have a feeling she's probably out on a job.
1: Well,
0: right now.
1: Brittany Arnold of Oswego sent us a photo of actually a face tattoo.
0: Which I don't think is probably the best choice when it comes to where you want to get a tattoo, but this is not bad because it's like right where her sideburn is.
1: Yeah, and it says Nick. And let me tell you the story behind this Brittany Arnold's tattoo of Oswego. She writes, I have a brother named Nick, and we are really close. Nick and I didn't always know that we were brother and sister. We met each other when I was around 12 years old, and since then, it's been an inseparable brother and sister bond, and I couldn't imagine how I went so long without him. One of the ways I used to get my brother going on a rant was by telling him that I was going to get a face tattoo. He always told me if I got one, he would not be happy. I'm an EMT, and on the night of October 17th, I was working. I heard a cardiac arrest go out. That cardiac arrest turned out to be my brother.
0: Oh.
1: My life changed forever that night, and I miss my brother every day. Shortly after my brother died, I went and got Nick tattooed right on my face as a final I win. It's a small tattoo that carries so much significance. I always tell everybody I'll deal with the consequences when my brother and I meet again. To my brother, Nick, you're missed and loved every day. But as your sister, I'll never let you win an argument. With love, your sister, Britt.
0: I love that. That is very, that's
1: I'm
0: a
1: sure
0: very
1: he's looking down going, really? You got a face tattoo just because you wanted to win this argument.
0: Well, Brittany, because you shared that tale behind your tat, we are going to give you an $80 gift certificate to Timeless Tattoos in Baldwinsville. You can get a piercing. You can do another tattoo, whatever you want.
1: Whatever you choose.
0: $80 to spend right on Mechanic Street in Baldwinsville. And you can see Brittany's face tattoo and read her story as well as all our previous Tat Tale winners. And there's an official entry form right there for you to share the story behind your tattoo. You could be a winner some week with our Tat Tales with Timeless Tattoos and 93Q, the number one hip music station.
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0: it's not, Jenny. The view is very hazy and smoky and very yellow out today.
1: You're right about that.
0: Because of the Canadian wildfire smoke. It's Dracula. Ted and Amy in the morning, 9:33. That Canadian wildfire smoke, that'll be gone by Sunday when we celebrate the fourth annual Ted and Amy 93Q Clam Bake at Sharky's Event Center, Route 57, Liverpool.
1: You wanted Joey to stick around in here, and I wasn't sure why.
0: Because I need to tell you, you can't eat until after your sets because the melted butter plays havoc with your guitar strings.
2: Oh, I could see that.
1: That's right.
2: I don't like playing. I don't like eating and playing anyways. I like to eat after my show.
0: You eat
2: to begin
0: after.
2: With, yeah.
0: Okay.
1: Uh-oh.
0: All right.
2: Why is that weird?
1: Well, there's going to be a break in between. Can you do half and half?
2: I'm going to have a clam at that point. And then I'll make a plate, though, when we're finished.
1: Gotcha.
0: Nice.
2: But I will have one clam.
1: I saw you guys are selling some limited edition summer midday shirts, too.
2: Yeah, I just found out about that, too. I didn't know.
1: Yeah, they're really cute.
0: Tank tops?
2: I have no clue. I found out when Amy found out.
1: Yeah, they look like white V-necks, but they look really cute. And I guess you're selling them at Coleman's tomorrow. You guys are going to be there at the block party. Yeah?
2: Okay.
1: Why do I know more about your band than you do? And you're selling them at the Ted and Amy Clam Bake.
0: Nice.
1: Yeah, they're really pretty. 25
2: merch.
1: Bucks.
2: Yeah, midday this is the lead singer thing. This is Sam. He does all this, and we don't see any of the profits. So.
0: You don't? No. He pays for the whole thing?
2: It's all his thing.
1: Yeah, but he's buying the shirts. So he's probably got to pay it off.
2: And let's spread the love.
1: Well, looking forward to it. And you guys have really added a lot to those that have already purchased tickets. We appreciate that. We've got a lot of midday fans that are coming on Sunday.
0: Yeah, full force. So
2: can't wait.
0: Still, you can get your $75 tickets for the all-you-can-eat and drink clam bake 4 hours at Sharky's this Sunday, 1 until 5 p.m. You can get those $75 tickets right online at 93Q.com.
1: Looking forward to it. Part of our summer to remember.
0: Yeah, the day of, they go up to $93, all right? So, yeah, don't miss out on the Ted and Amy 93Q Clam Bake this Sunday with 93Q, the number one hit music station. All right, it's time for a look at Hollywood highlights, what's happening in the world of celebrities.
1: Well, she's so grateful for her ex, but could they be back together? We talked about this. Ariana Grande continues to tweak the lyrics of Thank You Next during her live shows, fueling speculation that she may be rekindling things with her ex, Ricky Alvarez.
0: So she's
1: changed the lyrics a couple of times.
0: Yeah. Has he always been a backup dancer? Is he on tour with her now as a backup dancer?
1: I think so. Maybe that's why, because she just started her tour. So maybe they're back seeing each other again. But, okay, so the whole Thank You Next thing is all about her exes, right?
0: Yeah, yes.
1: So she just changed the lyrics to some songs about Ricky. We'll always find our way back. In the previous concerts, she's wrote some songs about Ricky. I know he still got my back.
0: Mm-hmm.
1: And let's see.
0: Used to be, I wrote some songs about Ricky. Now I just laugh or something like
1: right.
0: that.
1: Right. Huh. That's the original lines. Right. And she also has said, wrote some songs about Ricky. Now they kind of slap. So, split back in 2016 after dating just for about a year. They've been spotted together recently. And as we know, Ariana broke up with her Wicked co-star Ethan Slater earlier this year after 3 years of dating.
0: Thanks for leaving your wife and child. Yeah. I guess it's not going to work out after all.
1: Well, all right. Now, let's not be judgy.
0: With the baby.
1: Just, we're wondering if Ricky Alvarez has a girlfriend or wife, because normally that's when Ariana Grande feels a little bit more interested.
0: You know how I made you leave your wife and your baby? Sorry.
1: Have you guys seen those Teddy Swims White Claws ads?
0: No.
1: Oh, they're so cute. I love Teddy Swims.
0: Yeah,
1: he's so cute.
0: Teddy Swims. No, I haven't
1: seen he's dropping a new summer collection with White Claw. The limited edition merch collection includes a bear-shaped pool floaty, a hoodie, and a t-shirt. They go on sale tomorrow at 9 a.m.
0: Not as nice as a V-neck white middays t-shirt.
1: No, not, but everybody's got the merch, Ted, other than us.
0: Apparently.
1: Maybe we got to get some more Ted and Amy
0: merch.
2: My wife and sister, they're very hardcore on their flavors of White Claw.
1: Oh, really?
2: I don't know about you, but they all taste the same. Like, if I have a White Claw.
1: Yeah, there was a big discussion about the lime White Claws when I was there. They don't like lime.
2: Okay. So we always have lime White Claws available at our home.
1: I see. I knew the lime White Claws.
0: Those are the ones that are not.
2: Nobody wants them, so they sit in the fridge.
1: I see. And you got to buy a variety pack.
2: You get a variety pack.
1: Mm. Well, yeah, Teddy Swims, you got to look for that as well, too. People are partying at a pool, and he looks out, and he's like, oh, and they invite him down, and it's very cute.
0: Look at that.
1: And BTS is doing a little extra promotion for their new single, Normal. They'll be debuting a music video and Korean version of Normal off their album Ararang. I had to look this up. I think you pronounce it Ararang.
0: Okay.
1: Exclusively on Spotify on July 17th and all streaming platforms on July 19th. So this weekend, the group is currently on their Ararang World Tour.
0: Well, and they're putting an appearance in, apparently, at the finale for the FIFA World Cup on Sunday,
1: final halftime show. That's going to be a big show. So they're going to be in town on July 19th, this coming Sunday.
0: Interesting.
1: Well, in New Jersey.
0: Okay.
1: I want to say they're in Syracuse, but that's not too far away.
0: And again, the BTS merch, not as nice as your V-neck white.
1: No, the midday shirt.
0: T-shirt available.
1: Making the top of the list. That's for sure.
0: All right. Thank you for the rundown. 9:38 with Ted and Amy in the morning.
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0: 93Q, the number one hit music station. So polite, Taylor Swift. We still don't know the name of the dog.
1: We don't know the name of the dog. You know more than I did about that.
0: It's a little white Samoyed.
1: Okay.
0: Samoyed.
1: Given to Travis for Christmas.
0: Yes, apparently Taylor got it for Travis for Christmas, and it's already eaten a hole in the couch.
1: Well, we'll find out the name soon.
0: His and his brother's podcast, so there you go. Hey, we're back tomorrow, 5:30 till 10. It is a crime in the queues Thursday. However, our DA is unavailable. He's
1: unavailable.
0: Still
1: he's so busy.
0: All that special prosecution stuff.
1: Joey was here last month with him, and he had a lot to share, so hopefully by August. But we take him when we can get him. But it would still be a crime not to listen tomorrow.
0: Oh, get it? It's a crime in the queues Thursday. It's a crime not to...
1: Yeah. Okay. Group Therapy Thursday. We got more Renaissance Fair tickets to give away. Before we go, I know that we have a lot of listeners that are in the Finger Lakes area, including Pen Yan, and I just got a press release from the New York State Lottery. The Take 5 top prize ticket was sold at Morgan's Grocery.
0: Joey, isn't that where you go down in Pen Yan when you're down in Pen Yan?
2: Yeah, I go there all the time.
1: Morgan's Grocery.
0: Morgan's Grocery.
1: It's worth $15,189.50.
0: Nice.
1: So I just thought that I would pass that along, one prize winning ticket. And so if you buy your...
0: That's Pen Yan dollars.
1: Pen Yan.
0: Up here it would be about $50,000. Because you can buy a lot more down in Pen Yan.
1: Oh, I see. Is that what they say?
0: Yeah.
1: Okay. Well, I just thank you, everybody listening in the Finger Lakes. Appreciate that.
0: We do appreciate it.
1: Just wanted to pass that along.
0: All right. Before we leave, we should mention we are doing a brand new edition of the Is It Me podcast. We'll be posting that later on this morning, wherever you get your podcast from, brought to you by our friends from the Wildcat Sports Pub. Dan and the gang, you can catch them at home NBT Bank Stadium, Syracuse Mets games. Of course, they're brick and mortar right in Camillus in the Home Depot Plaza at the corner of Milton and Hinsdale, and the food truck, which is all over the place, including Paper Mill Island.
1: Look at you.
0: So, yeah, so we'll be posting that a little later on this morning. Stick around. Jack Ryan has 45 minutes of continuous music to get your Wednesday underway. 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

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I'm Jack Ryan on 93Q. More of today's hits coming up this hour. Got Post Malone on the way, plus Bruno Mars, Tate McRae too. But first, it's Somber with Homewrecker on 93Q.

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the best day to be outside if you can manage it. You can definitely smell that smoke in the air. Looking at temps in the mid to upper 80s today and tomorrow. More of that smoke continues. It's Teddy Swim's latest, Mr. Know-It-All on 93Q.

0: 93Q, the number one hit music station. I'm Jack Ryan, and the Summer to Remember continues this Sunday with Ted and Amy's Clam Bake. 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
16: More of those hazy skies today. Air quality alerts in effect. High 87 tonight. More smoky skies. Low 66. 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

0: 93Q, the number one hit music station. I'm Jack Ryan, and Amy Robbins will be out this Saturday at 7 a.m. at Long Branch Park in Liverpool for the annual Ride and Run for the Rescue to benefit the rescue mission. 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And if you're stopping out there, make sure you swing by and stop by our tent. 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
1: Jack Ryan with you here on your Wednesday. Time now for a smooth late 90s collab with Shaggy and Janet Jackson, combining Shaggy's laid-back dancehall style with Janet's silky vocals in a song about love, trust, and commitment. As we head back to 1998 from the album How Stella Got Her Groove Back, this is Shaggy with Janet Jackson, Love Me, Love Me, on the Lunchtime Rewind on 93Q. 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
0: Hey, you're caller 10. Let's find out what you've won today with our Noon Hour Summer to Remember prize. And you are headed out to historic NBT Bank Stadium. Got a 4-pack of tickets to the Syracuse Mets. Congratulations.
1: Dude, I have been trying since you guys started. Holy cow. Awesome. Perfect. Thank you.
0: Tell me the station that's hooking you up this summer.
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0: Going back to the late 90s with Shaggy and Janet Jackson. It's on the Lunchtime Rewind on at 93Q. And I'm Jack Rind. We take you now to the 2000s. With a song released in 2001 from the album Laundry Service, celebrating a love that can overcome any distance or obstacle and blends Latinum rhythms with Main Street pop. This was the track that brought Shakira to the mainstream worldwide. Also introduced

Shakira on the Lunchtime Rewind. I'm Jack Ryan. We finish up now as we head to the 2010s. And it's hard to believe this song came out 11 years ago. It's a tune that launched Justin Bieber's massive comeback, exploring the confusion of mixed signals in a relationship, all wrapped in a smooth tropical pop sound. And it debuted at number one and helped usher in a new era for Bieber, becoming one of the biggest hits of his career. From 2015's Purpose, JB, What Do You Mean? The Lunchtime Rewind on 93Q. What do

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1: Hi, it's Gracie Abrams with my new song, Hit the Wall. 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
0: Gracie Abrams on the process of building her new album.
1: The process of building out this album was pretty exciting because there were all versions of starts for each of the songs. Some began with lyrics, some with melodies, and some with a very obvious feeling that, you know, for the first time in a while, I had the room being off tour to take, you know, the time to look at. So the process varied, which I sometimes get frustrated with in real time because, you know, you sometimes wish there could be a formula that always worked for you, but it's the unpredictability of making anything ever that really, I think, is what I love most in the end. You know, the road, looking back on the road that it took to get to a song feeling whole.

0: That was Gracie Abrams, Hit the Wall. It's Your Music Plus. Are you ready for Ted and Amy's 93Q Clam Bake? 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
17: Hazy skies today, air quality alerts in effect, high 87 tonight, more smoke in that sky, low 66. 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

More of today's hits coming up this hour. Sabrina Carpenter's latest on the way, plus Sienna Spyro, Jack Harlow on the way too. But first, Bruno Mars as we continue on your Wednesday. 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

0: 93Q, the number one hit music station. It's Jack Ryan in for Joey today. We gave away a prize this hour. We've got another one coming up at 4, your next summer to remember to surprise. Joey is in for Rick today, so make sure you listen at 4 for that next cue to call and your chance to win something fun with 93Q.
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busy month, to say the least, getting married, of course, and taking a little mini moon, but there are now rumors swirling she may be the first ever FIFA World Cup halftime show on July 19th. I guess we'll find out in a few days. Here she is now on 93Q.

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14: Hazy skies continue today. Air quality alerts in effect. High of 87 tonight. More smoke in those skies. Low 66. 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

0: 93Q, the number one hit music station. 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
24: Hazy skies continues today. Air quality alerts in effect, high of 87. Tonight, some more smoke in those skies, low 66. 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

0: 93Q, the number one hit music station. It's Jack Ryan. 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
16: A better life with Dr. Sanjay Gupta.
17: We talk a lot here about ultra-processed foods and the many ways in which they can negatively impact your health. They've been linked to weight gain, obesity, type 2 diabetes, cardiovascular disease, even cancer. And now a new study out of UCSF found that high ultra-processed food intake was associated with something called intramuscular fat, which is exactly what it sounds like. That's fat inside your muscles, which can cause them to become weaker. Now, in this particular study, the researchers noticed more wear and tear and pain in people's knees because of weakened thigh muscles. Cutting back on ultra-processed foods isn't easy. The CDC estimates at least half the calories in our diet come from ultra-processed foods. But if you're looking to eat cleaner, cutting out sugar-sweetened beverages, that may be the best number one thing you can do to try and get started. I'm Dr. Sanjay Gupta, helping you live a better life.
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I'm Jack Ryan, stepping out the door on your Wednesday. Back in again this weekend. Joey's back tomorrow. 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And Joey's in for Rick next on 93Q. We'll see ya.

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These Canadian wildfires are giving the sky that end-of-the-world type look. It's Joey Walker in for Rick Roberts, along with One Republic, Need Your Love, 93Q.

0: That was Gracie Abrams' Hit the Wall. 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
1: Well, we got a lot of construction in the area causing some pretty big delays, including 690 westbound. If you're traveling near the Teal Ave exit on 690 westbound, expect some pretty major delays there as you head home from work. And also 81 southbound near Hiawatha Boulevard. Due to construction, we got some major backups in that area, too, as you head home from work.
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1: Mostly cloudy skies for the rest of today and hazy. High of 87. Tonight, partly cloudy skies. Areas of smoke and haze are possible. Low of 66. Yeah, that air quality alert, that's in effect until midnight tonight.

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Walker in for Rick Roberts on 93Q. Teddy Swim says a trip to Warped Tour back when he was 15 changed his life. It inspired him to pursue music, and he's been chasing that dream ever since. Now he's getting ready to launch his own headlining tour this fall. His new single is Mr. Know-It-All, and it's on 93Q.

0: 93Q, the number one hit music station. It's Joey Walker in for Rick Roberts on your Wednesday. You can join Ted Namey and the rest of the crew here at 93Q for the Ted Namey Clam Bake. That's coming up this Sunday already. It's going to be from 1 to 5 at Sharky's Event Center in Liverpool. 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
0: In the 93Q Traffic Link, we've got some construction and road work happening throughout Central New York, and that is causing some pretty major delays for your ride home, including 481 southbound near Kirkville Road exit. We got some backups and delays there. And also, if you're headed on 690 West near Teal Ave, you're going to see some pretty major delays there, too, as you head home from work. Other than that, no major issues to report at the moment.
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1: Catherine.
0: Hi, Catherine. Where are you calling from?
1: Rome, New York.
0: Catherine from Rome. How's your summer going?
1: Pretty good. A little hot, but hanging in there.
0: Yes, it has been a hot one so far. Well, Catherine, I got good news. You're caller number 10.
1: No way.
0: Yeah, that means you're getting hooked up with a Summer to Remember surprise. So let's find out together what that surprise is going to be as I look into the envelope. Catherine, you're getting hooked up with an Uncle Sam boat tour, Two Nation Tour.
1: Oh, cool.
0: That sounds fun. You get a pair of tickets to go check out Uncle Sam Boat Tour. It's a Two Nation Tour, all courtesy of 93Q, the number one hit music station. 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
1: In the traffic link for your drive home from work, we've got some construction and road work happening throughout central New York, causing some slowdowns. 690 westbound near Teal Ave, we got some major delays there. We also have some delays and slowdowns, too, if you're traveling on 481 southbound near the Bridgeport exit. You're going to see some delays there. Slow your speeds down in those road work zones.
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1: That air quality alert, that's in effect until midnight tonight. For today, mostly cloudy skies and hazy, high of 87. Tonight, partly cloudy, areas of smoke and haze possible, low 66. 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
1: In the 93Q Traffic Link for your drive home, we've got some road work and construction happening throughout central New York, causing some minor slowdowns and delays as you head home from work. Other than that, no major issues to report at the moment.
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Well. It's Joey Walker in for Rick Roberts on 93Q. If you're in your 40s like me, here's some good news. Apparently, 40 isn't really middle age anymore. These days, people in their 40s are starting new careers, picking up new hobbies, and chasing big goals, not slowing down at all. So if you've got something you've always wanted to try and you're 40, you're right on time to do it. This is Huntress.

It's Joey Walker in for Rick Roberts on 93Q. A new survey found the most popular number of group chats people are in is zero. Honestly, that sounds amazing. I mean, too many, and nothing's worse than your phone blowing up 20 times over a conversation that has absolutely nothing to do with you. Benson Boone, The Time of My Life, 93Q.

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2: In the Traffic Link, ongoing road work and construction happening here in central New York, causing some minor slowdowns and delays on your way home from work. But other than that, no major issues to report at the moment.
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19: 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All proceeds to support 727 Instrumental, providing the gift of music to local students. This project is made possible with funds from the Tier 3 Project Support Program, a regent program of the County of Onondaga, with the support of County Executive and administrated by CMY Arts.
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2: Yeah, that air quality alert, that's going to remain in effect until midnight tonight. For tonight, partly cloudy skies, areas of smoke and haze are possible. Low 66. 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

0: 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Today is National Hot Dog Day, and let's settle this once and for all. A hot dog is not a sandwich. It's a hot dog. It gets its own category, its own holiday, and frankly, its own set of rules. Sabrina Carpenter, house tour.
1: 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I had a really great time. I really like

0: 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Happy Wednesday. It's Joey Walker filling in for Rick Roberts. You want to end your weekend on a high note, right? We'll do it at Ted Namey's 93Q Clam Bake this Sunday from 1 to 5. 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Yes, I'm in the band. I know I'm biased, but I think you'll like us. 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
0: Time to take one final look at the 93Q Traffic Link for your Wednesday drive home. We do have some ongoing road work and construction happening throughout downtown Syracuse and in and around Central New York, causing some minor slowdowns and delays on your way home from work. But other than that, all good at the moment.
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It's Joey Walker in for Rick Roberts on 93Q. If you've got an ant in the house, don't squish it. Experts say a squished ant sends out a distress signal that can attract even more ants. Your best move, give the little guy an eviction notice and send it outside. This is Tame Impala and Jenny Dracula, 93Q.

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1: The phrase Daughter from Hell represents to me real reflection of my adolescence, I suppose, and the ways in which I felt I was challenging to live with and be around as a kid, as a teenager, kind of growing into myself. I know it wasn't easy for the people around me all the time, and so it's an acknowledgement of that fact.

0: That was Gracie Abrams, Hit the Wall. It's Your Music Plus. Are you ready for Ted and Amy's 93Q Clam Bake? 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
13: That air quality alert, that's going to remain in effect until midnight tonight. For this evening, partly cloudy skies, areas of smoke and haze possible, low 66. 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

Sienna Spyro on 93Q, and you can look for both Sienna Spyro and Olivia Rodrigo to both be part of Austin City Limits this fall on PBS. Bella Kay, I love it, I love it, I love it. 93Q.

0: 93Q, the number one hit music station. It's Joey Walker filling in for Rick Roberts on your Wednesday night. 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

93Q, the number one hit music station. It's Joey Walker in for Rick Roberts. Tomorrow it's back to normal. Rick will be back hanging out with you 3 to 7. And yes, I will be back in my normal shift hanging out with you from 10 to 3 at work tomorrow. Enjoy the rest of your Wednesday. Jaden Tyler is coming up next. I'm leaving you with Harry Styles, American Girls. See ya.

0: It is Nightly with Jade and Tyler. Jade, if you think Taylor Swift and Travis Kelce's wedding was expensive, you have no idea what some of these oil tycoons, how much money their weddings cost.
1: Honestly, my jaw was already dropped when you said that she didn't even crack the top three, because it was definitely a gay royal wedding in America. So I can't imagine who is beating her.
0: So in at number 10 was the Kate Middleton and Prince William wedding back in 2011. It was about $49 million. Kind of in at number 9-ish, you know, right below, was Taylor Swift and Travis Kelce, New York City, Madison Square Garden, anywhere from $20 million to $50 million. And then we go down to number 7, Meghan Markle, Prince Harry in England, 2018. And then you know what? Let's jump to number 1. How expensive do you think this wedding cost? This oil tycoon in Russia.
1: Oh my God, Tyler. I mean, we're talking big. Millions. Maybe I'm gonna give it a 75 mil.
0: $1.4 billion wedding.
1: Oh my God. Why couldn't I have been friends with them or somebody's plus one? I can't imagine what that ceremony looked like.
0: And they had live performances by Jennifer Lopez, Enrique Iglesias, and Sting. So, yeah, what? I can't even imagine, like, the chandeliers and the the china that was used for eating the meals. Like, that's insane. $1.4 billion, the most expensive wedding ever.
1: Oh, my God.
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0: The speed limit doesn't just protect you, it protects everyone around you. 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

0: It's Nightly with Jade and Tyler. And when I started seeing the headlines about everybody across the nation getting diarrhea at Taco Bell, I'm like, well, that's what happens when you roll through the drive-thru at 2 a.m. But I'm like, oh, no, it's like a medical thing, Tyler.
1: Yeah, I don't know what to believe anymore, because didn't it start with like salads, and then it went to like, now they're saying produce, and now Taco Bell is being investigated from this crazy diarrhea?
0: It was. I was just like, are we safe to shop at the grocery store? Can I get Chipotle since they be pulling like local produce? I don't know. I'm scared to eat anything at this point.
1: Yeah. I don't know. Guess we're all just on pins and needles waiting to find out what exactly it is. But yeah, no disrespect to Taco Bell. It's delicious, but that will definitely get you on the toilet the next day for sure.
0: Think twice before you roll through that drive-thru tonight.
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